0: The national average for a gallon of regular gas has dropped below $4, according to AAA. NPR's Camila Domonoske reports that's still about a dollar higher than it was before the U.S. and Iran attacked Israel. But falling crude oil prices are bringing some relief to drivers.
1: Gasoline prices are down more than 50 cents from their peak. The app Gas Buddy anticipates that prices could continue to fall, provided the tentative agreement between the U.S. and Iran continues to hold. But it will take time for oil fields to resume production. Some facilities were damaged in the conflict and need to be repaired, and shipping crude around the world takes time, too. So there are very real limits on how quickly prices can recover. According to AAA, gasoline prices are currently up about 33% from before the war. Electric vehicle charging rates rose less than 8%. Camila Domonoske, NPR News.
0: The U.S.-Israeli war in Iran has been going on for more than 3 months. The Supreme Court today ruled in favor of a marijuana user who was prosecuted by the federal government after he admitted to both smoking pot several times a week and owning a legally purchased gun. NPR's Nina Totenberg has more.
2: When FBI agents came to Ali Hamani's home in Texas, he admitted that he smoked pot several times a week. He was soon indicted under the Federal Gun Control Act, which makes it a crime punishable by up to 15 years in prison for an individual to use illegal drugs and have a gun. It's the same law used to prosecute President Biden's son, Hunter, but today's ruling is sufficiently narrow that it may well not apply to someone like Biden who used more dangerous drugs. In explaining today's ruling, Justice Neil Gorsuch stressed that it was extremely limited, in part because marijuana use has become so widely accepted and is legal in 40 states. Or as one professor put it today, weed is the new booze. Nina Totenberg, NPR News, Washington.
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0: Something new from Brazilian guitarist Sergio Pereira from his new Colors of Time album. Before that, 14-year-old Denver piano prodigy Jude Kofi, Stevie Wonder's Don't You Worry About a Thing. And we started the set with a 96 years young pianist vocalist Betty Bryant. You Are Not My First Love from her latest album. Nothing better to do. Here on KUVO, KUVO Jazz, Thursday evening, 16 minutes after 6 o'clock. I'm Paul Donovan. Andy Owen here at 8 with the Thursday night beat. And checking traffic, looks like we have that incident in the tech center, northbound 25, right around Arapahoe. The right lane is blocked, so there's some backups there. And also a disabled vehicle blocking the right shoulder northbound further up at around Emerson Street there. Denver weather tonight, cool, breezy, 58 by morning. Tomorrow, 87 for our Juneteenth Friday. And then pretty hot weekend, 92 Saturday, 88 on Sunday. And both days, a slight chance of an afternoon shower. Right now, it's 88 still downtown here at KUVO. So coming up, we're going to go back to 2008. Saxophonist Jaleel Shaw from his Optimism album. And we're going to hear Cole Porter's Love for Sale. And in the lineup, Jeremy Pelt on trumpet, Robert Glasper on the keys, piano. We're going to hear that next on KUVO.
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Catherine Russell, live at Jazz at Lincoln Center. This work was just released, but recorded a couple of years ago. Now you're talking my language. Before that, the Afro-Caribbean Jazz Collective with A Sunday Kind of Day. And we started the set with Jaleel Shaw, Love for Sale. Here on KUVO, KUVO Jazz, it's Thursday. I'm Paul Donovan. About 25 minutes till 7 o'clock. Andy Owen here at 8 with the Thursday night beat. Be sure to join us for Juneteenth celebration in Five Points all day Saturday. All along the way, entertainment, live entertainment, food, fun in the sun, and KUVO will be set up right smack dab in the middle of it all, right there on Welton Street. Hope you'll join us for that. And find out what's happening with Juneteenth online when you go to KUVO.org. So, coming up, we're going to play Chuck Bergeron, featuring the late vocalist Kevin McCarthy, 2 degrees east, 3 degrees west. Though the album was just recently released, the actual vocal performance by Mahogany was done with Bergeron more than 20 years ago, and it was included on this new work as a special tribute to honor Kevin, who passed away in 2017. We'll also hear from Ryan Fort, guitarist, who lived here in Colorado for some 20 years before he moved back home to Arkansas, and we'll start things off with Keith Jarrett from his 1974 Belonging album, one of my favorites from him. Long as you know, you're living yours.

0: Kevin Mahogany, and Chuck Bergeron, bass and face, 2 degrees east, 3 degrees west. And formerly of Colorado, Ryan Fort went back home to Arkansas, still teaching, too. And that was his stomping at the Savoy. And we started the set with Keith Jarrett from his 1974 Belonging album, Long As You Know You're Living Yours. Here on KUVO, Recuvo Jazz, I'm Paul Donovan, checking the Thursday evening traffic board. And it looks like we have that one incident, southbound 25 in the tech center. It's right around Orchard. Two left lanes are blocked there. About a 10-minute backup, almost all the way back to Hamden. So here comes the weekend, Juneteenth, Father's Day, first day of summer, all that. And it's going to be warm, very warm, hot, and pretty dry. A slight chance of an afternoon shower this weekend, Saturday or Sunday. But low tonight, 58. High tomorrow for Friday for Juneteenth, 87. And then 92 Saturday, 88 Sunday. A lot of numbers. Right now it's 87 downtown here at KUVO. So coming up next, we received a message from a listener. Levi says, please send a happy birthday out to Jimmy Hops, who just turned 87 years young today, living here in Colorado. He's home. I know he can hear. And Jimmy, if you don't know, played with them all. Pharoah Sanders, Rashawn Roland Kirk, Stanley Cowell, Charles Tolliver, on Sun Ra's album, posthumously. And so I found something from 1974, Cecil McBee's album, and we're going to play a track called Tulsa Back. So happy birthday, Jimmy. Thanks for listening, and thanks for the music. That's coming up next on KUVO.
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4: Live from NPR News in Washington, I'm Janine Herbst. Vice President Vance says the U.S. holds all the cards in the deal with Iran, but there are many questions about the memorandum of understanding that extends the ceasefire, reopens the Strait of Hormuz, and opens negotiations for a final peace deal. NPR's Greg Myrie says the Iranian-backed militant group Hamas's attack on Israel in October of 2023 ignited a firestorm.
5: Now we're at a point where we're seeing this effort to try to stop this and, in a sense, work your way down that escalation ladder that the U.S. and Israel not going to attack Iran and vice versa under this agreement, trying to sort out the Israeli presence in Lebanon. Gaza is still there as a festering sore. So the region has been thrown into upheaval. It's changing. It's going to be realigned. Every country has to rethink itself.
4: NPR's Greg Myrie reporting. Apple has agreed to work with Intel to design and build microchips here in the United States. That's according to a social media post by President Trump. Neither company, though, has confirmed the arrangement. But as NPR's John Ruich reports, the news sent Intel's stock soaring.
6: President Trump and President Biden before him have been pushing to bring cutting-edge chip manufacturing back to the U.S. Last year, the Trump administration announced that it was taking a 10% stake in Intel as part of those efforts. And Trump has also put pressure on Apple to manufacture more in the United States. A deal between the two companies would represent a significant step. Intel declined to comment, and Apple did not reply to an email from NPR asking about Trump's announcement, which included no details. But investors in Intel were apparently impressed. Its shares rose more than 10% on the day, while the broader tech-heavy NASDAQ was up 1.9%. John Ruich, NPR News.
4: Residents in central Illinois are cleaning up debris after several tornadoes touched down in the region last night. Illinois Public Media's Abigail Botar reports the state leads the nation in most tornadoes this year.
7: At least one tornado tore through Effingham, Illinois Wednesday night, taking down trees, power lines, and buildings, including a second-generation family-owned Corvette and Volkswagen parts store and museum. The museum used to house one-of-a-kind cars and memorabilia until it was flattened by the storm. Elizabeth Yeager's father-in-law founded the company more than 50 years ago.
8: You know, the Corvette and the Volkswagen community, they're both very tight-knit, and this is going to be a devastating loss for them as well.
7: According to the National Weather Service, Illinois has had the most tornadoes in the country this year, eclipsing the amount in the traditional tornado alley. For NPR News, I'm Abigail Botar in Effingham, Illinois.
4: Wall Street higher by the closing bell. 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

0: Iliana Ilias and her new live album and that track called Voce. The album is Ao Vivo Live. And that was recorded live in a single night at the SF Jazz Center's Minor Auditorium in San Francisco. And before that, you heard Warren Wolf with Ramsey Lewis's Sun Goddess from Warren's latest album. This is KUVO, Recuvo Jazz, at 16 minutes after 7 o'clock on a Thursday evening. Andy Owen here in less than an hour, 8 o'clock, with the Thursday night beat. My name is Paul Donovan. No incidents on the traffic board, so that's good. Denver weather, a breezy, cool night tonight by morning, 58. Hot and dry for our Juneteenth Friday tomorrow, high 87. And then this weekend, it'll warm up a little bit more. We've got 92 for a high on Saturday. And then not as bad on Sunday, 88. Still pretty warm for Father's Day and the first day of summer. Right now it's 87 downtown here at KUVO. So we're going to go back to 1968 on this next set. We'll start it off with Thelonious Monk from his Underground album, Boo Boo's Birthday. And the lineup, Charlie Rouse on the tenor sax, Larry Gales on the bass, and Ben Riley on the drums. And that starts the next set. That's coming up on KUVO.
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Yes. Lauren Henderson from her 2022 Conjuring album. That was Joel Ross on the vibes, Sean Mason on the piano. Before that, Wynton Marsalis, much later. And that was recorded live from a live double album. It was recorded December of 86 at the historic Blues Alley Jazz Club in Washington, D.C. Just sounded so good. And we started the set with Thelonious Monk and Boo Boo's birthday for his daughter, Barbara, whose nickname was Boo Boo. And unfortunately, she passed away. She had cancer. She was only 30, which was a couple of years after her dad, Thelonious, had passed. This is KUVO, Recuvo Jazz, at 25 minutes till NDO and the Night Beat here on a Thursday night. My name is Paul Donovan, and we're, what, 8 weeks away from our Live at the Vineyards? A celebration of food, drink, and jazz. And KUVO welcomes Etienne Charles and his Creole Orchestra, featuring vocalist from New Orleans, Tanya Boyd Cannon. I'm so excited for that. That is Saturday, August 15th at Ballastieri Vineyards. It is our biggest party of the year. It is a food fest. Tickets and tables when you go to KUVO.org. All right, I love Dexter Payne on the clarinet. He's just incredible. And we're going to play a tune called Selah, which translates into English. I don't know. I say that a lot to my wife. And here it is on KUVO.

0: beautiful voice of Kelsey Mines. And the flute, that was Elsa Nielsen. Just a beautiful piece. Ate translates into until. From the album Everything Sacred, Nothing Serious. And before that, Denver's own, Mistura Fina. And we started the set with some Brazilian great piece from clarinetist Dexter Payne, Sela. Look at that. We went all Latin on that last set. I'm Paul Donovan. This is Denver's Jazz, 89.3 KUVO. Thank you so much for listening. Andy O is next with a Thursday night beat. I'm going to leave you with, we're going to go gospel. We're going to take you to church with your basic gospel song. That's the title. And on the B3, Bobby Floyd. That is straight ahead here on KUVO. Have a great night.
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4: I went to see the African Ballet. And I saw the thing up there. He saw it once on the stage. And when he was singing, and when he got to the other side, it was over. That little rumbling sound, the finger piano, that come from Africa. I wanted to play something like that. You know, Bill Evans had been telling me, listen to the violin, you know, the mood John Dane prevails into.

0: Wow. Octaba, the name of the album. That's by Sonic's Lunar Reflections. And previous to that, well, let's start from the get-go. We had All Blues, a nice version from Nicholas Payton and Butcher Brown. Yeah, I like that pairing, yes. And then our good friend Chantal Ducart, The Best Things from Chantal and the Dukes of Art. That's a very good album, just saying. And then Group Climate from Betty Lou. Yes, yes. Man, oh, man. Betty Lou. I got it backwards. It's Betty Lou from Group Climate. I realized it as it erupted from my vocal cords. And Phisonics. Greetings. Welcome to the beat, the night beat. How y'all are, beatniks? It's me, Andy O, here till 10 p.m. when Abby Clark takes the wheel and she does her Thursday Night Jazz Odyssey. Let me hear from you. The number is 303-291-0666. Text or telephone. That both of them work with that number there. And comments, questions, requests, and stuff. Got no theme, just playing stuff. But I'm going to play... Oh, man, I got to be the first guy to play this. Steve Kahn, the remarkable guitarist. I'm a big fan. Great to see something new from Steve. It's called Green Room, the tune composed by Ralph Towner, a tribute. And Steve, of course, on various guitarage and orchestrations and arranging and all that. Then Bendik Hofseth playing the tenor sax. Mark Egan's on here. A pair of marks in the rhythm section. Mark Egan on the bass. Doing one of them 8-string fretless. Yeah, I've seen those. And Mark Walker, Bobby Allende, Raoul Monsi doing orchestrations. Wowzer. So you're going to hear title track, Green Room, a Ralph Towner composition. And then we'll take it from there. Maybe some Jerry Allen with Kurt Rosenwinkel and a little Donald Byrd in this upcoming. But first, we have a couple of words.
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0: All right, then. Here we have it. First time you get to hear it right here, right now. Steve Kahn, Green Room on Kuvo Jazz.

Your mama? Yeah, your mama.

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0: Yeah. That's some Donald Byrd right there. Yeah. And that was Slow Drag, title track from that one. Yeah. What a band. Sonny Red on the alto, Cedar Walton on the piano, Walter Booker on the bass, and Billy Higgins. I don't usually do a roll call like that, but wow. Okay, right before that, Jerry Allen and Kurt Rosenwinkel. And we started off with a brand new one from Steve Kahn, Green Room. A Ralph Towner tune, and that's from a tribute, new one. And we got to play it here first. I'm going to brag it a little bit because, yeah, just for you, Beatniks, it's the beat, the night beat. Got a couple of words, and we'll be right back with a couple of, a couple surprises.
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0: Gene Harris and the Three Sounds live at the It Club. Funky Pull It. Yeah. That, I don't care what it says on the playlist, that's not from 1996. That's a reissue on that. But yeah. Anyway, moving along. Charles Brown, I Cried Last Night. One more for the road. I like it. Where he's going to jump off the bridge and he said, that's too far to fall. Yeah. Stanley Turrentine before that, and then Jazz Soul 7. Jazz Soul 7, wow, what a band that is. Phil Upchurch put them back and put them together. Terry Lynn Carrington, Ernie Watts, Wallace Roney, Russell Franti, Bobby Hurst, and the master Henry Gibson, who played with Curtis Mayfield. And that was a Curtis Mayfield song that we did off of that. Yeah. So I hope you're digging it. It's about 35 minutes left of the beat. And a shout out to all the folks that have been, you know, checking in. Yeah, on the text. Oh, what's going on there? Routine maintenance. Come on. I'm texting here. Okay, there we go. Want to shout out. Well, you know, some of them are anonymous. Yeah, three. Three are anonymous, and then Miss Linda. Anyway, thank you all. Miss Linda sent a sunset picture while she was checking out something we played earlier. Okay, we got a couple of words, and we're going to be back with two Andys, a Dizzy and Major. That's all I'm going to say.
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0: All right. We got a lot to unpack there. Say what? It's all on the playlist. I'll just go with that. We did just hear Lou Donaldson. It's Your Thing. Do What You Want to Do from Dropping Science back in 1969. Major Lance was in there. Dizzy Gillespie. That was the major, you know. And then Diz. Yeah. And then Andy Milne and Andy Bay. That's what was played in that there set. Time for me to bounce. Got a couple of words. And then we're going to hear Coco Rocco and Micaiah McCraven to get us up to the top. I think it'll just about work out. Remember, life is short, so be kind. You never know what's going on down where the spirit meets the bone. I'll see you on Sunday. I'm going to do a Father's Day slash Equinox slash Abdullah Ibrahim tribute. Just a lot to go on Sunday night on the night side up. I'll see you there 9 to midnight. In the meantime, later.
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0: All right, I almost forgot to tell you about my colleague waiting to come on here at 10 o'clock. Stick around for Abby and the Thursday Jazz Odyssey. Later.

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they tried to take Detroit. Bigel and Brian, they wouldn't have it. They tried to take you, baby. Let me talk to you. See, it stands out on the highway, right? Like a creature from another time. Yo, check this out. See, it inspires the baby's questions. What's that? For their mothers as they ride. But no one thinks about the babies. Whoa.

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You see, just 30 miles from Detroit.

seconds from annihilation. But no one's got to think about the people, you understand? Or even how

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Nope, they wouldn't have to. They tried to kill it off. See, Gil and Brian said no.

Giochamba here on KUVO with Redbone and a collaboration with Principe Q. I remember when I heard Giochamba, A, for the first time, which blew my mind, but B, they played this song at Kuvole, their Kuvole performance with us, which is now at our Kuvo YouTube channel, so check it out. Completely blown away. This track in collaboration with Principe Q, which if you don't know, and I didn't, I looked it up after talking with him. I remember him saying that he worked with a relative of Selena, and this is that relative, Svani Quintanilla, who is the eldest son of AB Quintanilla and the nephew of the Queen of Tejano herself, Selena. So really awesome collaboration, and I'm excited to share that Giochamba is going to be at Cervantes coming up on Saturday, July 11th. So put that in your calendars. You're locked into a set of music here, a late night set of music at that, with me, your host, Abby Clark. Thank you so much for joining me. Before that, Brian Jackson is just released in the, I believe, May or June, is just recently, the Now More Than Ever album, which is looking at the amazing catalog that he did with the great Gil Scott-Heron. So this was a rendition of We Almost Lost Detroit. It featured Moody Man. And of course, it's a collaboration with Masters at Work. So different production, but like really sharp modern take on these songs. Thank you for tuning in. We've got in the playlist like a ton of new music. I wasn't kidding you on the morning set, but we've got new music. We've got a couple of show announcements that Kuvo is involved with that I'd love to invite you out to, and so much more. So hang out and enjoy, and you can reach me here in the studio at 303-291-0666. Onwards to new music from Butterfly Quintet. The song is called Lift, and this is like a super group of incredible players: Adam Deitch, Dominic Lally, Eric Benny Bloom, Borum Lee, and Hunter Stevens just released this newest song, so let me know if you dig it. It gets me dancing. After that, the producer Jia Fu, which is a Hong Kong-born DJ producer and really a cultural researcher with the way that she approaches music, because she blends Afro-Latin music like salsa, which you'll hear in just a moment on this track, Lotus, with her Chinese heritage. So you'll often hear traditional Chinese percussion and melodic arrangements like the guzheng. The Chinese plucked instrument makes its way. Really, really fresh sound. And so we'll listen to that after that here on the Jazz Odyssey. We're going to go live here with Butterfly Quintet.

0: Don't miss me at this year's Live at the Vineyard. My name is Etienne Charles. I'll be bringing the Creole Orchestra your way on Saturday, August 15th. 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

floating over here in the KUVO studio for This Is a Reminder, the track Floatin'. And it's a single off of an unreleased single, actually, off of their album, which comes out tomorrow, self-titled This Is a Reminder. The Parisian was here in the studio with me like a couple weeks ago with Hunter Roberts, the bassist of the group. And the Parisian and Hunter Roberts are joined by Black Jordan, the drummer, to create this really highly anticipated trio. This Is a Reminder is releasing their debut tomorrow. And so they shared this unreleased single along with another one and a whole playlist of music that the Parisian put together on the show. So I'm here just to remind you that this album comes out tomorrow. So keep an eye all the spots to listen to this in full, because we're supporting our incredible musicians here in our community and supporting jazz, baby. It's KUVO. It's what we do here. I'm your host, Abby Clark. And before that, the classic Roy Ayers with The Third Eye. Let's keep it moving with a great opportunity to get outside and listen to some music with us, KUVO, on our rooftop at the Buell Public Media Center. This is July 25th, so it's next month. I'm just getting it in your brains right now. But on the 25th of July, Live on KUVO presents Sunset Sessions Afro Beta. Now, Afro Beta is an incredible act out of Miami. So this is really Miami Nights meeting the Denver skyline. And this is an electro-pop duo. They think like glitter and neon and dance party, because that's the energy that they bring. And this is really a rare live audience edition of Live on KUVO. So we're going to invite a very select few. Anyone that wants to join us can RSVP at KUVO.org. But it's going to be a night of infectious beats and art pop energy, high fashion chaos. I'm getting excited. Capacity, like I said, is limited and it will sell out. So don't sleep on it. Also, Jazz Odyssey's Monday night host, Alde West, is going to open up with a set. So it's going to be a dance party. Again, just putting it in your minds for now, but let's put in your ears a little bit of their sound. This is Dancing Deja Vu, the Ogio remix right here on the Jazz Odyssey. And after that, a throwback from Wolfpack to My First Car. You're hearing it here on the Thursday Night Jazz Odyssey.

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Ezra Collective here on KUVO from an album that has yet to be released. I'm getting a date for you. Coming out in September, Here Because of Hope. It's very ambitious, according to Ezra Collective, and a personal record of their career, which has been on the up and up and up. It features the music of Africa to the rhythms of the Caribbean, the home of their band, the streets of London, and their sound is really, really a geographical celebration. The album traces the music of Africa and the way that it has traveled the movement of Black people across continents and decades. It sounds like a really exciting project. And so here is the leading single from it, Only Love, featuring Pa Selu, and Pa Selu is a English rapper. And I really dug his verses and the way that he delivered it. Before that, we heard Yusuf Days featuring Rocco Paladino on Tioga Pass, and that catches us up. Let's jump into a little more music here before we get to the next hour, which, looking ahead, I've got new music from New Jazz Underground, throwback to the Gaines Brothers 2020 album, Corto Alto, as we celebrate his coming into town, Dog Tags, as we celebrate a show that KUVO is going to be a part of, NPR Tiny Desk traveling show. So much in the musical forecast. Let's get back to it. Here is a track by Via Farka Touré. And I came across this name through the African Creators Festival. They're doing a few events leading up to their big festival in September. And so the Cookie Factory is hosting this fourth edition of what they call Belonging, and the Hendrix of the Sahara himself kicks off his North American tour here. Now, I was looking at his tour schedule. It's here in Denver, then two more stops in the U.S., and out to Europe. So really exciting to have him in town. He is a performer of great historical value, being that his roots are that he's the son of the legendary Malian guitar player Ali Farka Touré. And so a project that I want to hip you to, which I learned after this deep dive, was an album that he did with the great band Krongbin. He returned to his desert blues roots around 2022 and then worked with Krongbin on bringing a modern light to a catalog of Ali's work, eight of his songs. So we're going to hear the track Tongobara here on KUVO. Keep it locked. My name's Abby Clark, your host through midnight.

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Love Song by the Gaines Brothers, going back to 2020 with that one. Though we are really excited about new music that seems to be around the bend this fall for the Gaines Brothers. They released a song video, All I Need, on their socials, and people are excited. The Gaines Brothers, the project of brothers Lamar and Will. Lamar is located in Phoenix and plays keys. And Will Gaines, you might have seen him on the bandstand, the bassist and vocalist here in Denver. So I'm showing a lot of Colorado love in the playlist tonight because we have so many amazing, amazing musicians. And it's just an honor to get to know all of them, to experience their music, and learn the stories behind. So before that, we heard New Jazz Underground with

on July 7th, a Tuesday, and our very own Plus Ultra is opening, playing, supporting them. So it's very, very cool to have Corto Alto in town. He's a Glasgow producer, composer, and multi-instrumentalist, aka Liam Shortall. And great conversation with Wes about his creativity, because he's really known for blending a lot of different things, from live instrumentation to electronic vibes. His production is top-notch. You hear soul and hip-hop and R&B and, of course, jazz in his sound. And he's been releasing a slew of singles. So check out KUVO.org for that full interview, that full conversation. And in the meantime, let's listen to Don't Listen by Corto Alto. After that, we'll hear from Homer with Race Car Driver, which features a few different musicians on here, including Kirby and also Heather and Girl Named Gold. 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

energy of Vincent Garcia, a new name to me, and I couldn't be more excited to dive into a catalog. This one comes from the album Vivace, released this year. Vincent Garcia was the talk of the content up here at KUVO, where all of us radio heads hang out and build our shows and create during the day. All Day West was looking at the lineup for the Jazz Aspen Snowmass June experience, and Vincent Garcia is on the bill. He's a bassist from Valencia and really one of the most prestigious figures in modern jazz. 14 years of professional experience, and the way he can make that bass go is so cool. We were all just like mesmerized by his fingers and the pace of the band. So I had to play something for you. That's Aprieta 2.0. Before that, throwing it back to the late 90s with Groove Armada. You're locked in on the KUVO Jazz Odyssey Thursday night edition with me, your host, Abby Clark. Appreciate you being here and tuning in. I'm going to share up next a Colorado band, one of my faves, Dog Tags. They are this incredible collective of musicians that are spreading joy and belonging and love. And their sound, it goes from soul to jazz to R&B to a little bit of rock in there. I'm really excited that I see that they're going to be part of this Tiny Desk show, the On the Road edition. We all know Cure for Paranoia is the winner of this year's Tiny Desk, but we had some amazing talent from Colorado submit, including Dog Tags and Lauren Freehoff. So excited to learn that they will be opening at the Gothic Theater. This is happening coming up really June 26th at 7 p.m. And so at the Gothic, we'll have Cure for Paranoia, which is the genre bending project of Dallas-based rapper Cameron McLeod. And so he's all about that experiencing of the therapeutic experience of making music with people. So I think it's actually perfect, these three together, because Dog Tags also is about that unboundaried creativity and the way that music brings us all together. And Lauren, the same, like the way that she has talked about as a singer-songwriter, using music to process all of these different emotions and process the world and bring us all into that. So I think it's going to be wonderful. I'm going to be there, and I want to invite you and get it on your calendar so you know it's coming up. Let's get into Dog Tags. They had great album last year, one of my faves, Rose World. And we're going to hear the track Noor, and then after that, one from Fabiano do Nascimento called Spring Theme. You're locked into another set of music here on KUVO.

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No second guessing, no overthinking. The way I want to live my life is by doing the things that are important to me, and I think everyone should live that way. May Simone is giving us assurance, the assurance she gave herself when she worked on this album released in 2025. It's called Animaru, and this track we heard, Toramoyo, is on it. Love her sound. She's young, like 24-year-old. She's Brooklyn-based, a songwriter. She's innovative. She's on a lot of different people's stuff, like John Roseborough and Dana and Alden have worked with her recently. Just inspired, she says, by the Japanese pronunciation of the word animal. In Japanese, this is the album that we're hearing, Animaru. Animaru is the embodiment of May's deeper trust in her instincts, which we all could use a little bit of that energy. This is the last break of the Jazz Odyssey. I appreciate you tuning in. And it was so fun to put together this sonic exploration for you. Thank you for being a part of this show. And if you tune in regularly, thank you so much. We have a beautiful weekend ahead with Juneteenth. So enjoy and be safe. The Juneteenth Festival in Five Points. Lots of incredible opportunities to be in community this weekend. It's going to be hot. So be mindful of that, but have the best time and enjoy. Last up is a Denver-based band. The Denver-based band that is a like electronic vibe, synth focus. They're a fusion trio, and they've got this album out called Wakefield. Wakefield is released was released in 2025, so they're out and enjoying the music with their Cyber Sake tour. I see that their next date is this weekend, 19th and 20th, but it's in Toronto. But they'll be back in Denver on the 27th at Roxy Broadway. So I'm going to leave you with this vibe. It's called The Walk. Thank you so much for tuning in to the Jazz Odyssey. Keep it locked here on KUVO. Have a wonderful weekend, and I'll catch you on the flip side.

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The Marvin Gaye tune, Till Tomorrow, that from Soul Grooves, led by guitarist Paul Bolenbeck. Joey DeFrancesco with him on organ and Jeff Tane Watts on drums. I'm Jana Lee Ross. Thanks so much for listening to Jazz With Me. You can get in touch anytime and let us know what you love about jazz. 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

The tune, Olio, that's Sonny Rollins' tunes, and it's Jimmy McGriff on organ leading the session with David Newman on sax with him. Before that, Windows from Like Minds, a super group of Chick Corea who wrote that tune. Pat Metheny on guitar, Gary Burton on vibes, Dave Holland on bass, and who am I forgetting? Roy Haynes. Roy Haynes playing drums, the Timeless. Wait, I should not call a drummer Timeless. Ageless. Let's call Roy Haynes Ageless, the Ageless drummer. And before that, I Can See Clearly Now, Holly Cole singing that tune. Thanks for listening to Jazz.

The theme from the 1973 film Bang the Drum Slowly, Gene Bertoncini playing guitar. Before that, an arrangement of Manuel de Falla's Canción Nana. Rini Rosnes did the arrangement. That's her playing the piano so beautifully, with John Patitucci on bass, Billy Drummond on drums, and David Sanborn, rest his sweet soul, from his record Another Hand, played the very fun tune Hobbies. I'm Jana Lee Ross. You're listening to Jazz.

I just had to hear another track from that Gene Burtson Senior record. So beautiful. That was a medley of Billy Strayhorn's Lush Life and Isfahan. Before that, Polka Dots and Moonbeams, Joey DeFrancesco at the organ with Houston Person on sax, and the set began with Eliani Elias, You and the Night and the Music, Eliani at the piano with Mark Johnson on bass, Joey Barron on drums. Thanks for listening to Jazz. I'm Jana Lee Ross. 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

That's Phil Woods on alto. The tune, I'm Getting Sentimental Over You, Tom Harrell joining him on trumpet. Also, Hal Galper on piano, Steve Gilmore on bass, Bill Goodwin on drums. Thanks for listening to Jazz.

The tune was SKJ from Milt Jackson's 1972 extravaganza with Creed Taylor, Sunflower. Milt Jackson leading the session from Vibes. Before that, Take the A-Train, Andre Previn leading that session. Ray Brown on bass, Grady Tate on drums, Mundello chanking away on guitar. And before that, the Clayton Hamilton Jazz Orchestra playing Squatty Roo. This is Jazz.

nice to come home to. You'd be so nice by the fire.

Great Arrangements by Billy May, recorded in 1959. That is my own personal goddess of swing, Anita O'Day, from Anita O'Day Swings Cole Porter. 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

From McGriff's House Party, Dish in the Dirt, Jimmy McGriff on one organ, Lonnie Smith on the other, and before that, Hilton Ruiz playing I Didn't Know What Time It Was. Fugue and Blues kicked off that set, Kenny Burrell back in 1956. I'm Janie Lee Ross. Thanks for listening to Jazz with me.

the tune Occurrence, written by Tom Harrell, and he's playing trumpet on the track. Phil Woods leading the session on alto, recorded in 1984. The rhythm section on the track, Hal Galper on piano, Steve Gilmore on bass, Bill Goodwin on drums. You're listening to Jazz. I'm Jana Lee Ross. 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

Fred Hirsch at the piano. The tune I Fall in Love Too Easily, with him Drew Gress on bass and Tom Rainey on drums. Thanks for listening to Jazz with me. I'm Jana Lee Ross, and you can get in touch anytime and let us know what you love about jazz. 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

That's Keith Jarrett live in Paris 1999 with Gary Peacock on bass, Jack DeJohnette on drums. The tune, Cole Porter's What Is This Thing Called Love? And if you think, hey, maybe we just heard that tune before that, well, you kind of did. Okay, that was Joey DeFrancesco playing his tune, The Tackle, with Bobby Hutcherson on vibes. And The Tackle is a contrafact of What Is This Thing Called Love. That's your jazz word for the day. When a musician makes a new tune based on the chord changes, on the harmonies of an already existing tune. Contrafact, that's your new word. I'm Jana Lee Ross. Thanks for listening to Jazz With Me. What is

Tito Puente and his Latin ensemble, the trumpet, was played by Ray Gonzalez, and that was Spain, Chicoria's most famous tune. Before that, Caravan from Oscar Peterson and Dizzy Gillespie kicked off the set with the theme from Taxi. You remember that show? Written by Bob James from a great CD called Jazz for Couch Potatoes. I'm Jana Lee Ross. Thanks for listening to Jazz with me.

Art Blakey's Jazz Messengers, the 1961 version of the Jazz Messengers. The tune Children of the Night, written by Wayne Shorter, who was playing tenor. Curtis Fuller on bone, Cedar Walton on piano, Jimmy Merritt on bass, and who am I forgetting? Trumpet, Freddie Hubbard, and Art Blakey himself on drums. Thanks so much for listening to Jazz With Me. I'm Jana Lee Ross. You can get in touch anytime and let us know what you love about jazz. 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

Song from a great movie, a great TV show. Great song written by Johnny Mandel, the theme from MASH, also known as Suicide is Painless. Randy Brecker playing flugelhorn on that track from a CD called Jazz for Couch Potatoes. I'm Jana Lee Ross. Thanks for listening to Jazz with me. 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

0: Jimmy Smith at the organ, his Midnight Special in 1960 with Stanley Turrentine playing sax, before that sweet George Benson playing guitar and singing Let Them Talk. And Crisis kicked off the set, 1961, Art Blakey's Jazz Messengers, that tune written by Freddie Hubbard, Freddie playing trumpet, Wayne Shorter on tenor, Curtis Fuller on bone, Art himself on drums, Jimmy Merritt on bass, Cedar Walton playing piano. Thanks so much for listening to jazz.
1: You know, sometimes we're not prepared for adversity. When it happens, sometimes we're caught short. 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Sometimes we don't know just what to do when adversity takes over. And I have advice for all of us. 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And it sounds like what you're supposed to say when you have that kind of problem. It's called Mercy. 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
1: Shirley Horn from her CD, I Love You, Paris, live in 1992, and it sounds like Paris loves Shirley, as they should, with her Steve Williams on drums, Charles Abels on bass, her longtime sideman. Before that, another great live recording, Kevin Eubanks, live at Bradley's in New York City, 1994. Sometimes I feel like a motherless child, don't we all? James Williams with him on piano and Robert Hurst on bass. I'm Janalee Ross. Thanks for listening to Jazz with me.

Marnie Kessel on guitar, Ray Brown on bass, Shelly Mann on drums. From the poll winners, straight ahead, the tune Laura. I'm Jana Lee Ross. Thanks for listening to Jazz With Me. 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

Gregory Tardy on clarinet from his recording In His Timing. We heard Will the Circle Be Unbroken with Regina Carter violin, Tober Gable piano, Matthew Parrish bass, Alvester Garnett on drums on the WJ3 Willie Jones III label. Thank you so much for joining me during this hour. Great music in store for you like that, plus classics. So please stay with me as we take this journey together. Appreciate it. This is Jazz.

vocalist, composer, percussionist that was Vinks from his recording rooms in my father's house. Hey, could you hear Sting's voice in the background? Sting was one of the producers on this recording. Absolutely wonderful. Started things off with Melissa Aldana from her recording Echoes of the Inner Prophet. We heard her composition, Unconscious Whispers. Let's continue with two bass players. Wonderful duet of Christian McBride and Edgar Meyer from But Who's Going to Play the Melody? Let's take a listen to Christian McBride's composition, Philly Slop.

The voice of Cecile McLaurin-Salvant with Artemis from their self-titled recording with If It's Magic. And while we're on the subject of magic, we heard from Sonny Stitt from his recording It's Magic with Getting Sentimental Over You. Sonny Stitt on saxophone along with Don Patterson organ and Billy James on drums. You've heard this music right here with me, D. Alexander, and this is jazz.

trombonist and composer Steve Touré from his recording Generations. We heard his composition Good People with Wallace Roney Jr. on flugelhorn, Emilio Modeste tenor, Isaiah J. Thompson piano, Buster Williams bass, Lenny White drums, and Pedrito Martinez percussion from the album Good People. Prior to that, we heard from Mr. Charles Lloyd from The Sky Will Still Be There Tomorrow. And he is supported by Jason Moran on piano, Larry Grenadier bass, and Brian Blade on drums. We heard the composition Booker's Garden. Let's continue with the Metropolitan Jazz Octet. I had the pleasure of creating a wonderful celebration of Billie Holiday, It's Too Hot for Words. And let's take a listen to our rendition of Somebody's on My Mind.

Guitarist-composer Julian Lage from his recording Speak to Me. We heard the composition As It Were. Thank you for joining me. You with D. Alexander, and this is Jazz.

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Chris Potter paying homage to those musicians that have influenced him and paved the way for him for his career, his illustrious career that was Shadow for Joe Henderson. Thank you so much for joining me. You're with D. Alexander. This is Jazz.

there, you heard two versions of the Gershwin classic, My Man's Gone Now. That was Jeremiah Abia from his recording, Abia Sings Nina. And right before that, we heard from the Michael O'Neill Quintet featuring Joe Locke on vibes from his recording, Conversations with Birds.

The electrifying Eddie Harris with Listen Here, recorded in 1967, released on Atlantic Records. You've heard it right here with me, Dee Alexander. This is Jazz.

Micaiah McRaven from Deciphering the Message, his reimagining of Autumn in New York. Right before that, we heard from Mr. Joel Ross, the title track from his recording, New Blues. And started things off with a classic, Miss Gloria Lynn, I'm Glad There Is You, accompanied by the Earl May Trio. Here's the Spirit Ensemble from Ancestral Callings, More Love.

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4: Live from NPR News in Washington, I'm Winsor Johnston. Vice President J.D. Vance is postponing his trip to Switzerland to negotiate with Iran. NPR's Rob Schmitz reports Tehran says the official signing ceremony scheduled for today in Lucerne has been called off.
5: The announcement comes amidst renewed Israeli attacks on southern Lebanon that killed at least 18 people, according to Lebanon's health ministry. Israel says four of its soldiers have been killed in fighting against Hezbollah in southern Lebanon. The first article of the peace agreement that the U.S. and Iran were scheduled to sign today promises to ensure the territorial integrity of Lebanon. It's not clear when or if the U.S. and Iran will finalize the peace agreement. Earlier this week, President Trump said the U.S. would bomb Iran if it violated the agreement, and Iran's Speaker of Parliament responded with a social media post saying if the agreement is breached, Iran would deliver, quote, a crushing response to the enemy. Rob Schmitz, NPR News, Lucerne.
4: The legal team for Luigi Maggioni is backing away from plans to mount a psychiatric defense. The shift came a day after his attorneys said they would argue he was experiencing an extreme emotional disturbance. NPR's Brian Mann reports Maggioni is accused in the fatal shooting of a top insurance company executive.
6: Maggioni pleaded not guilty to killing Brian Thompson, CEO of the insurance company United Healthcare, in Manhattan in 2024. At a hearing Wednesday, his team acknowledged Maggioni had been undergoing psychiatric evaluation and signaled they would argue he was experiencing an emotional disturbance. But on Thursday, Maggioni's team filed a legal document saying that at this time, they no longer plan to introduce psychiatric evidence during the state trial. Former prosecutor and legal analyst Gary Galperin described it as a stunning change, adding what remains is the question of what defense they will pursue at trial. Maggioni's attorneys didn't respond to a request for comment. Brian Mann, NPR News, New York.
4: The U.S. plays Australia today in the Men's World Cup soccer tournament. NPR's Becky Sullivan reports it's still not clear how much or if Christian Pulisic will play due to injury.
7: There's no overstating how important Pulisic is to this team, specifically right now, his left calf muscle. In last Friday's game against Paraguay, Pulisic took a kick to the calf from an opposing player and had to come out at halftime. Coach Mauricio Pochettino said Pulisic is making a, quote, massive effort to try to be ready, but he could not say whether he'd be available to play.
8: He's evolving. He's much better from Friday. We'll see.
7: Australia and the U.S. last squared off in an international friendly last October. In their first World Cup game last week, Australia beat Turkey 2-0. Becky Sullivan, NPR News, Seattle.
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the adventurous Miss Betty Carter from her recording Inside Betty Carter, her 1964 recording, which contains her signature song, Open the Door. But we heard this rendition of Spring Can Really Hang You Up the Most, which I have to admit is by far my favorite. She has with her Mr. Harold Mayburn on piano, Bob Cranshaw bass, Roy McCurdy on drums. Thank you so much for joining me during this hour of music. Great things in store just for you. So please stay with me as we take this journey together through this music. Stay with me. You're with D. Alexander. This is Jazz.

Neil Alger, guitar, Chris Madsen, tenor, Chad McCullough, trumpet, Clark Summers, bass, Dana Hall, drums. From Neil Alger's recording, Old Souls, we heard his composition, If Only for a Moment, on Kellogram Records. Started things off with a young lady out of Canada, Miss Terry Parker, on piano from her recording, Shaping the Invisible, with the composition Becoming. Here's Brandy Younger from Brand New Life, Dust, featuring the vocals of Michelle Ndegeo Cello.

That's Brandon Sanders, Compton's Finest, with the composition of Kenny Barron one, by the way, Voyage, supported by Keith Brown piano, Chris Lewis tenor, and Eric Wheeler on bass. Mr. Sanders, of course, on drums. You've heard this music right here with me, D. Alexander, and this is jazz.

Just call and say you need me, and darling, I'll run to you. Call me if your dreams should tumble. I will help you start anew. If you don't believe me, just call.

composer and organist Carla Bley from her recording Sextet with her beautiful composition, Lawns. And she's supported by Hiram Bullock guitar, Larry Willis piano, Steve Swallow bass, Victor Lewis drums, and Don Elias on percussion with Lawns. And right before that, we heard from the recording Dinah Washington, Brooke Benton, but Brooke Benton on his recording, Call Me. Let's continue with Connie Hahn from the Iron Starlet. She's on piano, supported by Ivan Taylor, Bill Wysoski, Walter Smith III, and Jeremy Pelt with her composition, The Forsaken.

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3: Live from NPR News in Washington, I'm Windsor Johnston. Negotiations between the United States and Iran were called off today after intense fighting between Israel and Hezbollah in southern Lebanon. The talks in Switzerland are on hold after the two sides reached an interim agreement aimed at extending a ceasefire this week. Veteran diplomat Richard Haass tells NPR that the tentative agreement is a good deal for Tehran.
4: A lot of the financial benefits accrue to Iran. Now, the ability to sell oil that it won't have to discount because sanctions have been lifted. Assets that have been frozen for decades are going to be released. So essentially, Iran's going to get quite a few economic benefits up front, which, by the way, will strengthen this regime.
3: Vice President J.D. Vance has postponed leading a U.S. delegation to Lucerne to begin talks. There's no word on when negotiations will resume. The Dallas County Medical Examiner has ruled the death in ICE custody of a 41-year-old Afghan asylum seeker to be an accident. Houston Public Media's Andrew Schneider reports.
5: Mohammad Nazir Pakhtiawal served alongside U.S. Army Special Forces in Afghanistan for more than a decade. He and his family were evacuated to the U.S. and resettled in Texas after Kabul fell to the Taliban in 2021. On March 13th, he was seized outside his home by ICE agents. He was taken to Dallas Parkland Hospital that evening with chest pains and shortness of breath. According to ICE, his tongue swelled the next morning. Hospital staff administered epinephrine and attempted life-saving measures, but he died. Pakhtiawal's brother, widow, and children are still baffled, saying in a statement, "We do not understand. What kind of accident takes a healthy 41-year-old man who is in the care of the United States government?" For NPR News, I'm Andrew Schneider in Houston.
3: Recovery operations are underway across parts of the Midwest after major storms hit the region on Wednesday night. George Hale from member station WFIU reports tornadoes touched down in Indiana.
6: Sandy Sheffield has lived in the tiny town of Steinsville, southwest of Indianapolis, for 41 years, but says she's never seen anything like what happened late Wednesday night.
7: We were watching TV and the power went out, and then we heard start hearing crashes.
6: Outside, an EF2 tornado was tearing through the rural community. Recovery efforts were still underway a day later in the disaster area, where downed trees cut power lines and blocked roadways. The Red Cross is operating an emergency shelter with food and beds for displaced people. The tornado was among more than a dozen reported in the unusually powerful storm for this time of year. For NPR News, I'm George Hale in Bloomington, Indiana.
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0: Yeah, the voice of Lou Rawls, right? You can hear that gospel influence all those years with the Soul Stirrers. Les McCann at the piano. It's Les McCann's album On the Soul Side with a medley of Lift Every Voice and Sing and God Bless America, sincerely sung by Lou Rawls. This record came out on Music Masters Jazz in 1994, and that's how we open the show on this Juneteenth Friday, June 19th, 2026. I'm Steve Chavis with Abby Clark. Yep, it's the morning set on Kuvo Jazz. All right, we've got this holiday. Yeah, national, state, local holiday. Most government offices closed. Post office not working today in terms of delivery. Banks closed today. And traffic is therefore pretty light around the city. Extremely light, like holiday light, and we're looking at a day with some air quality issues. Looks like the Ozone Action Day alert in effect until 4 this afternoon. We've got otherwise a really nice warm day. It is, you know, here we are on the last Friday of spring officially. High 87, mostly sunny. Mid-90s on Saturday, and looks like upper 80s Sunday into next week. 65 in Denver and 45 in Breckenridge.
1: Good morning and welcome to the Morning Set. On the show today, we'll share a musical Juneteenth mix in honor of the holiday we've already started. Mm-hmm. And on Behind the Mic, next hour, we'll preview the topic of the next Colorado Experience episode on the Owl Club. It features a firsthand account by Condoleezza Rice, y'all. Mm-hmm. We'll also know the birthday of Dave Lambert, Billy Drummond, and Wendy Fopiano, as well as Larry Dunn on the show. And we've got Abby's pick, too. Our studio line is open for your text or calls at 303-291-0666. And you can always check us out on Facebook, Instagram, and YouTube. Thank you so much for starting your Juneteenth off with KUVO.
0: Indeed. And let's go to one of Abby's favorite bands in the regular playlist here at KUVO.
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0: of years before then. Well, when they found out the party was on and we've been celebrating Juneteenth in some form or fashion ever since. America celebrating freedom on Juneteenth. That's what we're doing. It's Kuvo Jazz. I'm Steve with Abby. It's the morning set and best bets coming up.
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0: the vibe, courtesy of Chuck Brown and the Soul Searchers. Yeah, that's what it feels like on Juneteenth on Welton.
1: Oh, yeah, it does.
0: All the people.
1: Gathering together.
0: One child grows up to be. All right. It's there's love in the room. There's love in the air. Up and down Welton Street every year during this, what has now become a music festival.
1: A three-day music festival at that.
0: Okay, tell me about it.
1: So Friday, Saturday, and Sunday, today, tomorrow, and Sunday, it's lighting up on Welton Street. It starts on the 19th with the Southern Soul Plaza Party. This is live performances, curated DJ sets. DJ Sugar Bear,
0: yes,
1: from our sister station, The Drop's going to be there. Of course, got to have food and drinks if it's a gathering.
0: Yeah.
1: So that'll happen on Friday tonight. And it starts out at about 7 p.m. in the Five Points Plaza. It's the Juneteenth Plaza Party.
0: Yeah, yeah.
1: Southern Soul Plaza Party. We've got on Saturday, of course, the parade, which has been a long-standing tradition in Five Points.
0: It is so exciting to see the kids, mostly, but everybody just... I'm sorry, I love a parade.
1: Yeah, me too. I do too. And there's so many community members that are part of it. The Grand Marshal this year is Fatima Dickerson,
0: yay,
1: the co-owner of the Welton Street Cafe. And this is one of Denver's longest running parades dating back to the 60s, 50s.
0: Yep.
1: So
0: yep,
1: it's a great tradition. And then, of course, all day on Saturday, the Juneteenth Festival is happening. And it's going to be a jam.
0: The main stage, I think, at 27th, the way they had it laid out. But so many vendors, food trucks.
1: Yeah, 100-plus vendors.
0: Clothing, I kind of budget. You know, I pick
1: you got to have a budget for that.
0: I pick up my shirts on,
1: yes,
0: Welton Street on Juneteenth.
1: It's so good. And, you know, there's block parties and a youth zone. So there's something for everyone. The live music. In partnership with our sister station, The Drop, are having Sir this year.
0: Yeah.
1: He is a Grammy-nominated sensation, R&B, hip-hop, and soul coming together in Five Points.
0: The modern voice of soul, Sir, at the Five Points Festival, Juneteenth. And you said Bella Scratch is going to DJ up there, Sugar Bear as well on Saturday.
1: Yeah, the Drop is going to be out there. Kubo's going to be out there.
0: Yeah.
1: And on Sunday, I was talking to Norm with Rodney, and he was like, you know, Five Points is black culture, is the home of this incredible celebration. And so it's important to uplift the different businesses that are there, the black-owned businesses. So mm-hmm. there's a Juneteenth hop on Sunday from 2 p.m. to 12 a.m. It's kind of like the Five Points Jazz Hop, where there's different music and activations in different spots.
0: Yeah. Just work your way down the street.
1: Exactly. So that's going to happen on Sunday. So it's 3 days of fun in Five Points.
0: The details at KUVO.org, of course.
1: So
0: Hey, this is the weekend. It's going to be beautiful. Going to be warm.
1: Absolutely.
0: I see all the people. Juneteenth, Denver, Welton Street.

All right, let's continue the music in the flow of this great black music tradition. Duke Ellington and John Coltrane with Take the Coltrane on KUVO.

Bobby Matos and the Jazz Messenger. On KUVO, Steve Chavis with Abby Clark. It's the Juneteenth edition of the morning set on this Friday, June 19th. The theme, freedom. So, I'm reminded by, scrolling through the television, ran across an old documentary about Woodstock and how Richie Havens was the unexpected or unintended opener of the Festival of Peace and Music. And he had gone through his set list and, the next folks weren't ready. So he just kept going and there was this vamp, just sort of this jam with the acoustic guitars and the congas that he had in his band. And he put the words to the old spiritual, "Sometimes I Feel Like a Motherless Child," to this amazing vamp, and it has become a theme, an anthem all by itself. Richie Havens, Freedom, from the original soundtrack to Woodstock on KUVO on Juneteenth.

0: one of the guitar heroes of this generation, Julian Lage, from his 2026 album, Scenes from Above. It's called Havens, his tribute to Richie Havens. Really had that feel to it, didn't it? Good sound here at 7:48, 12 before 8 o'clock on this Juneteenth, Friday, June 19th, 2026. It is a light day for Metro Denver highways. Just very little slowing as very few people are out there doing the thing. It's a holiday and starting to look like that year after year. We'll have to see how this Juneteenth shapes up. But we've got federal, state, and many local government workers are off today. Markets are closed. Banks are closed. No mail delivery. City of Denver does note it's a working holiday for their solid waste staff. Today is your trash day, set your cart out because they'll be picking it up. Let's see. Rockies playing. They open a 6-day homestand, three games against the Pittsburgh Pirates, and then let's see, who is it after Pittsburgh? Oh, the Red Sox. So that's what's happening over at Coors Field. But yeah, we're getting into summer mode. Oh, busy. Father's Day on Sunday, the first day of summer on Sunday. We've got an Ozone Action Day alert until 4 and today. And we've got a mostly sunny day with a high of 87. Mid-90s on Saturday, upper 80s Sunday into next week. Right now, 66 in Denver, 50 in Breckenridge. On the other side, we've got music from Chick Corea. The family continuing to put out music from That Piano Hero. Chick Corea music on the other side as we head toward 8 o'clock. Happy Juneteenth from Kuvo Jazz.
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3: Live from NPR News in Washington, I'm Winsor Johnston. Israel and Hezbollah have agreed to a ceasefire. That's according to a senior U.S. official who declined to be identified. The conflict in southern Lebanon became a major sticking point in peace talks between the U.S. and Iran, with Tehran insisting that any broader agreement address the violence there. NPR's Rob Schmitz reports negotiations between the U.S. and Iran in Switzerland were called off today after the two sides had announced a preliminary agreement this week.
4: Here we are in Switzerland waiting for a peace deal. Across this beautiful alpine lake from me here in Lucerne, the Swiss government has taken a range of security measures to host this event, and there are hundreds of journalists here to record it. But for now, Iran's foreign ministry said the signing ceremony is off. The White House said in a statement that the plans for the upcoming technical talks have not been finalized. And either side is here. They're threatening to strike each other, and this agreement appears to be on very shaky ground.
3: It's NPR's Rob Schmitz reporting from Lucerne. The Barack Obama Presidential Center opens to the public in Chicago today. NPR's Tamara Keith reports the 19-acre campus is expected to draw visitors from around the world.
5: I got a chance to visit the center and walk through it earlier this month, and it really does, like that concert event, capture the vibes of the Obama years, as if the past decade never happened. But Obama said he doesn't see it as a time capsule.
6: The exhibits in the center are not meant to evoke nostalgia for some gauzy bygone era, some unattainable past that we can dream about and say, oh, we miss you, Barack.
5: He said he wants to remind visitors of what's possible.
3: NPR's Tamara Keith reporting from Chicago. The first flu vaccine that uses the same technology as the COVID-19 shots has taken an important step toward possible approval. NPR's Rob Stein has more.
7: A flu vaccine that uses mRNA technology won the endorsement of a key Food and Drug Administration advisory committee after a day-long meeting. The FDA's Vaccines and Related Biological Products Advisory Committee voted unanimously that the benefits of the mRNA flu vaccine appear to outweigh any risks for adults age 50 and older. The fate of the vaccine is being closely watched because mRNA technology has been both glorified and vilified in the wake of the pandemic. The FDA usually follows the advice of its advisory committees, but Health Secretary Robert F. Kennedy Jr. has been a vocal critic of vaccines, especially mRNA vaccines. Rob Stein, NPR News.
3: This is NPR.
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0: Not only is it Juneteenth, but we're coming up on Father's Day. So that version of Song for My Father by Renee Rosnes and her sextet from a compilation from the mid-90s called Shades of Blue. Fareed Hawk at the guitar. Great band otherwise. Jerry Dodgen at flute. Peter Washington at bass. Eric Friedlander at cello. Billy Drummond at drums. Renee Rosnes at the piano, of course. And how about Billy Drummond, born on this date in 1959? Happy birthday, Billy Drummond, from Kuvo Jazz, and happy Juneteenth. Yep, Friday, June 19th, 2026. I'm Steve Chavis with Abby Clark. It's 8:11 in the morning. And we are in a holiday mode because there just isn't that much traffic out there. We've got federal, state, national holidays, markets closed, no mail delivery, school staff that's normally working in June off today for the most part in our major school districts. We are really looking at a cool morning here with a little bit of clouds to overcast. And we've got an ozone action day alert. It looks like for the Front Range, that's the 7-county metro area, plus as far north as Larimer and Weld counties. We are looking at a high today of 87, mostly sunny, mid-90s on Saturday. We've got 80s on Sunday into next week. Right now in Denver, 67. In Breckenridge, 53.
1: Good morning. Welcome to The Morning Set. It's June 19th, and our playlist is celebrating the holiday, musically celebrating Black excellence. Yay. On My Back Pages, we're going to preview the topic of the next Colorado Experience episode that's happening this hour. It's about the Owl Club, and Amanda Horvath, the producer, had a conversation with you, Steve, about this, as well as sharing the firsthand accounts by Condoleezza Rice herself, whom they got to speak with. Yeah. We're also going to note the birthday of Dave Lambert on the show, as well as Wendy Fopiano and Larry Dunn. And we've got Abby's pick, too. Our studio line is open for your texts or calls. You can reach Steve and me live in the studio at 303-291-0666. And make sure to check us out on Facebook, Instagram, and YouTube as well. What do we got next?
0: Let's go to music from Jarrett Hall, new in the Kuvo Library, from the album Hometown, Step by Step. Happy Juneteenth from KUVO.

0: the Flying Horse Big Band out of Central Florida, making great music built on the blues, hip sippy blues. As a matter of fact, on this Juneteenth Friday, Steve Chavis with Abby Clark, thanks for hanging out with us. We've got more Best Bets coming up on the morning set.
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0: We have discovered a vibe here.
1: Oh, we are deep in the vibe right now. This is what I was like a little earlier this week when I got reached out to about the Hendrix of the Sahara being in Denver. What's cool about Denver is there's a lot of pockets. And so there's so much going on. It might not be on the radar. I want to put this on your radar because he's coming to town on just a few dates in the U.S. If you don't know who that is, I'm talking about this multi-instrumentalist, the son of Malian guitar player Ali Farka Touré. His name is Vio Farka Touré, and he is a multi-instrumentalist, a drummer, but ended up finding the guitar and really expressing himself more in that realm. He is here with Krongbin. They released an album in 2022, which honored the catalog of his father. Mm-hmm. It's called Ali. But anyway, I want to share that he's going to be in town as part of the African Creators Festival's rollout of events. Their festival itself, the African Creators Festival, is in September. And so they have these activations where they explore culture, identity, human connection, and this is happening on June 20th, so that's Saturday, 7 to 11. There's a food part, but I think that might be sold out. They're meeting up with Chef Toussaint McPherson to do like a culinary experience.
0: Yeah, it sounds like a catered.
1: A little bring you in. Anyway, there's DJs and then there's this incredible artist I want to share with you happening. It's at the Cookie Factory. Vio

0: Farka Touré.
1: That's a great one. Hey, Alton Sinclair, congratulations on your seventh album. Wow, time flies.
0: It's amazing.
1: This one is on the Positone record label. And Alton Sinclair, the trombonist and music educator at the Thompson School of Jazz at CU Boulder, is doing his album release party on Saturday night at The Muse in Lafayette. The album is called Natural Rhythm.
0: I just saw him post yesterday about being on Channel 9, talking about it. He gets everywhere.
1: I like it. The word is getting out.
0: Mm-hmm.
1: And I like that other folks around are picking up on this music we call jazz.
0: Ooh.
1: Right? It's from the people. It's for the people. You know,
0: mm-hmm.
1: It used to be a thing, which was standoffish, and you have to know more, take a class.
0: Beyond the in crowd.
1: Yeah, well, you're an in crowd because you're with KUVO. Alton Sinclair, album release party for Natural Rhythm at the Muse Saturday night. Details to all this stuff and great entertainment, culture options at KUVO.org. Let's go to the music and celebrate the life of vocalist Dave Lambert. Born on this date in 1917, we lost him under some interesting circumstances. It was a car accident on one of those turnpikes back east where he may have been helping another motorist on the side of the road. Anyway, Dave Lambert's been gone for a while, but his music is still with us. This with his vocalist friends, John Hendricks and Annie Ross. The album is called The Swingers. It's for We Remember Dave Lambert on KUVO.

everything that fate throws into life's path. Still, really poor is all you got. Haven't I told you about the little pleasures that are part of all the rest? You love a little and live a little and take a little and give a lot. Still, the total is happiness. But that's only one you've just begun. There's gonna be more. After this, the truth and honor shining and love combining to make it more.

0: This morning on Behind the Mic, we get a wonderful visit from Rocky Mountain PBS managing producer Amanda Horvath, who's been digging deep into some Denver history that you might have missed. The Owl Club. Hey, Amanda, welcome to the morning set.
1: Thank you for having me, Steve.
0: I want to hear about your experience at the cotillion of this year's Owl Club in Denver. Did you dress for the occasion? I know you have a long dress.
1: I do have some long dresses. I did want to be a little bit more mobile as we were filming, so I just went with some black slacks. But I was, you know, I thought I was dressing up enough, but man, the people who showed up for this cotillion this year really, really brought it. So they were in some gorgeous gowns and suits, and it was a big deal. The event was over at the Renaissance Hotel. Really great experience to see all these young women come together and really feel celebrated and have all these people supporting them behind them. So
0: yeah. It is a big family event.
1: Yeah, we talked to Acoma Gaither over at History Colorado, who really gave us some context into just black cotillions in general have always been a little bit more about elevating and supporting young black women as opposed to just opening them up for like a marriage market, essentially, as we maybe traditionally think. So when the Owl Club started this cotillion in 1951, they thought the same thing. We just want to uplift and recognize these young black women where in the 50s they weren't getting that recognition. The cotillion was their answer. So this year was, their 75th class.
0: Wow, you found a pretty successful alumni of the Owl Club program. Tell me about this celebrity you had into our studios here at Rocky Mountain PBS.
1: Yeah, in our research, we found out that more than 1,600 young women have gone through the Owl Club cotillion process, and one of them is former Secretary of State Condoleezza Rice.
0: We know that she went to the University of Denver, but I didn't realize she was in the Owl Club.
1: Yeah. A lot of people don't realize, even though she wrote a book about her childhood, you know, she spent her beginning childhood years with her parents in Birmingham, Alabama. And then when she was 12, she moved here to Denver. And she was academically excelling already, so she was going into high school soon, and she was graduating high school early. So she actually did her high school years here at St. Mary's Academy.
2: The Owl Club really wanted to emphasize that you could come from anywhere and you could do great things. And so I remember hearing about that and learning that there was this academic component. As a matter of fact, the three top academic students in the Owl Club debutante class got to do an interview with the Denver Post, and the three of us were on a magazine cover. I look at that magazine cover now and I kind of shudder because the clothing was really bad. It was, after all, the 70s. But that was great to have this this component that rewarded academic excellence, not just social standing.
0: That was really news to me as you tell the story of the Owl Club in Denver in an upcoming episode of Colorado Experience.
1: Yeah, I mean, it was really excellent that she was able to come to our Bugle Public Media Center in her busy career. We learned a lot about her. You know, she told us that she didn't want to do the Owl Club debutante cotillion at first, actually. She was doing her senior year of high school and her first year at DU concurrently. So she had kind of felt like, I have moved on. I'm a college girl now. You know, that's kind of high school things. But her parents were really embedded in the community here, and so her dad really encouraged her to do it. And she was always close with her father, she said. So she kind of did it for him initially. But I think, yeah, she was really glad that she ended up doing it.
0: There's an aspect of camaraderie that she describes from being a part of the Owl Club.
2: I met a lot of young women who I would otherwise not have known, because St. Mary's Academy only had three black women in my graduating class. And so it was nice to get to know girls from a lot of other schools.
0: It sounds like the sisterhood was a really important part of the Owl Club experience, and you probably saw some of that at the cotillion.
1: Oh, yes, definitely. I think every, you know, Owl Club debutante alumni we talked to, besides Condoleezza Rice, has mentioned that this sisterhood, the friends they made during this experience, is what's lasted this whole time. And they are still, a lot of them are still in touch with those friends. So, yes, we followed this year's class. And so we were able to see some friendships bloom and blossom some more during this, you know, months-long process that they go through.
0: You guys followed them over time.
1: Oh, yeah.
0: Oh, wow.
1: So we actually actually originally started covering the Owl Club in February of 2025 when its building received National Historic designation on the National Historic Registry. So we've been following them since. The girls have to have a minimum GPA of 3.0, be involved in their community, and go through an interview process. So we were there on interview days. They went through that in February. They have classes about like financial literacy, STEM, and then they start dance classes to learn this historic Waltz of the Bells, which is the same dance they've been doing since 1952.
0: Amanda Horvath is managing producer for Rocky Mountain PBS's Colorado Experience. It sounds like there's a lot more at stake in the Owl Club membership, the cotillion, than just a fancy night out.
1: You know, it seems like a lot of the Debs, even the new ones who are, you know, 17, 18, they're graduating high school this year, understood that this club has a lot of legacy and that they're a part of that legacy, and they hopefully will get to pass it on to, you know, the next generation as well.
2: In Black society, it was important to have a certain honorable and dignified life. I often thought that because so much was denied, when Black parents got the chance, they were determined that their kids were going to be twice as good.
0: This program, described the name of the program and when we can see this on Rocky Mountain PBS.
1: Yeah, so we put all of this together in a 30-minute documentary called Colorado Experience Owl Club Debutantes, and it is set to premiere on Rocky Mountain PBS on Thursday, June 25th at 7 p.m. It'll also be on our YouTube channels and our RMPBS Plus app.
0: Deep Dive Colorado History Documentaries. You guys do it the best.
1: Oh, thank you. We love it.
0: Amanda Horvath from our sister station, Rocky Mountain PBS, with an upcoming episode of Colorado Experience. Check local listings. Thanks, Amanda.
1: Thank you, Steve.
0: Juneteenth, not just about the past, but about the future. When this song was put on the map, I think first by Nina Simone, boy, did it ripple across. And when Aretha Franklin put her touch on it, well, to be young, gifted, and Black, Aretha Franklin on Kuvo Jazz.

0: Yeah, that's one of those Texas tenors, Arnett Cobb, with the Red Garland Trio swinging. In fact, the song is called Sizzlin'. Perfect for a hot Juneteenth, Friday, June 19th, 2026. Arnett Cobb, because he's one of those legitimate Texas tenors, and we get Juneteenth from Galveston, Texas. Yeah, June 19th, 1865, the Union troops finally reached Galveston and said, guess what? There was this Emancipation Proclamation a couple years ago, plus the Union won the war, plus the war is over. So, freedom. And the celebration began. Came to Denver in what must have been the 50s and resurrected and celebrated along Weldon Street in Five Points. And now it's a music festival starting today, parade tomorrow, Saturday. Music festival all day there at 27th and Welton, and then a hop of all the venues and businesses on Sunday. It's a festival, and we're just delighted that Denver rolls this out and that we're all able to enjoy it together on this Juneteenth. Freedom, right? All right, 8:53. Let's see what's happening out there. Yeah, oh, it must be a holiday because the highways are generally free and clear. A little volume bunching in a couple of the most congested typical spots, but it is an unusual, well, let's just call it a holiday when the federal, state, and local government offices are closed, no mail delivery, we've got markets are closed, and it's a holiday, Juneteenth, for real. No bank business today. We are looking at a warm day with a high of 87 today, mid-90s on Saturday, upper 80s on Sunday into next week, and right now in Denver, 69, in Breckenridge, 59. Coming up, music from Adrian Young. That's Young with an E. He's part of the Jazz Is Dead crew, put out his brand new album called Adrian Young Presents Young, and we've got some original music from What's Next in Jazz. That's coming up on The Morning Set. It's 6 before 9. Happy Juneteenth from Kuvo.
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2: Live from NPR News in Washington, I'm Windsor Johnston. The U.S. says Israel and Hezbollah, the Iranian-backed militant group, have agreed to a ceasefire. The continued fighting in Lebanon had scuttled a signing ceremony of an interim peace plan scheduled for today in Switzerland between the U.S. and Iran. NPR's Kerry Khan reports from Tel Aviv.
3: A senior U.S. official speaking on condition of anonymity confirmed to NPR that Israel and Hezbollah have agreed to a ceasefire starting 4 p.m. local time. The announcement comes as clashes between Israel and the militants escalated overnight with intensified Israeli bombardments, killing at least 47 people and injuring 97, according to Lebanese health officials. Four Israeli soldiers were killed by Hezbollah. Israel says it will not withdraw troops from southern Lebanon, where it occupies a great swath of the country. The mayor of Nabatea told NPR immediately following the 4 p.m. start of the ceasefire, multiple Israeli airstrikes hit targets in the area lasting at least 20 minutes, including one in the heart of his Lebanese city. Kerry Khan, NPR News, Tel Aviv.
2: The U.S. Department of Education says it's offering student loan borrowers a temporary discount on interest. That's if they sign up for automatic payments, as NPR's Corey Turner reports.
4: Hoping to entice millions of borrowers back into regular repayment, the department is offering a full percentage point off their interest rate. So a borrower with a 6% rate on their loans would see it drop temporarily to 5%. The offer begins July 1st, and the rebate would last for 2 years until summer 2028. Borrowers who are already enrolled in AutoPay don't need to do anything. They'll automatically get the discount. The Education Department says borrowers will have until the end of September to sign up and qualify. Corey Turner, NPR News.
2: Researchers and other data advocates are calling for the Trump administration to revoke a new ban on a certain type of data privacy protection at the Census Bureau. NPR's Hansi Lo Wang reports.
5: Federal law requires the Census Bureau to keep people anonymous in its statistics. The Trump administration has banned one of the main ways the Bureau has done that, adding what's known as statistical noise to make certain data fuzzy, especially data about local areas and minority populations who could be easy to identify. In a statement, Commerce Department spokesperson Kristen Eichemer says the indiscriminate use of noise infusion has undermined confidence in the department's products and cast doubt on their integrity. Eichemer did not respond when NPR asked for examples. Beth Jarris of the Association of Public Data Users is concerned the ban comes with little explanation.
6: It takes the public out of the process. It takes the experts out of the process. This feels very much like a political choice.
5: The Census Bureau took down multiple pages about data privacy protections from its website. Hansi Lo Wang, NPR News.
2: This is NPR.
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0: As my friend Leonard Scotty Scott would say, yes, yes, yes, yes, yes. The project is called Impressions of Curtis Mayfield, a fantastic collaboration co-produced by guitarist Phil Upchurch, who you heard right there, Bob Hurst at bass, Terry Lynn Carrington at drums with Master Henry Gibson at the percussion, Russell Ferrante at piano, Ernie Watts at saxophone, and Wallace Roney at trumpet. The Impressions of Curtis Mayfield, every one of these tracks, one of those Curtis Mayfield throwdown jams, including We're a Winner for this Juneteenth, Friday, June 19th, 2026, 9:10 in the morning. Steve Chavis and Abby Clark with you. Thanks for hanging out with us on the morning set. A holiday indeed with light traffic around the city, except just on westbound I-70 when you get out of town, just west of Golden. It's a little busy because everybody's running to that fantastic Colorado playground in the high country. But no accidents to report, so everybody just being on their P's and Q's, if you will. An ozone action day alert with pollution concerns until at least 4 p.m. today. We've got a sunny day with a high of 87, mid-90s on Saturday. So the warm day of the week tomorrow. Clouds moving in, though. We've got upper 80s Sunday into next week. Right now in Denver, 69. In Breckenridge, it's 61.
1: It's the morning set on KUVO. Thank you so much for joining us on Juneteenth. We hope you're enjoying the musical mix. I know I am. Abby's pick coming up is kind of this intergenerational production song by a musician out of Italy, blending the music of the people that inspire him. It's pretty cool. I hope you hang out to enjoy it. We're also going to note the birthday of a couple of musicians, Wendy Fopiano and Larry Dunn. And we've got Abby's pick too. You can reach out to us at the studio line 303-291-0666 and check us out on Facebook, Instagram, and YouTube as well.
0: Well, let's get to it with music from Eli Howell. And the album Steps Taken, brand new in the KUVO library, A Clear Sky for this Juneteenth morning. Eli Howell on KUVO.

0: Thank you so much.
1: Yeah, the crowd went wild. Wendy Fopiano from her album Raining on the Roses with Morning Song. Wishing a big KUVO happy birthday to Wendy Fopiano, who's graced our community with music for a little bit now. Happy birthday to the Albuquerque-born Wendy.

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3: I'm going to share another rabbit hole that I was down recently with the music of Saheed Shahab. Saheed Shahab was a reed player who played alongside musicians like Dexter Gordon and Dizzy Gillespie as a sideman. He has a legacy that is just in all these recordings that we know and love, but he also had his own band that he played together with. This is a rabbit hole that I went down after talking with Ray Cyprian. He's a reed player in our community, and his band Interpolation is playing the music of Saheed Shahab on June 30th. In my deep dive, I went into the KUVO library, and I found this really cool fusion piece that's not only for us in this generation, but folks in the generations before. It blends musicians that Gerardo Fresina was inspired by. Gerardo Fresina is a producer, pianist, musician from Milan, Italy. Mm. And so he took his two inspirators, which is Saheed Shahab and also Sabu Martinez, who is a Puerto Rican conguero back in the the 50s. Mm. And so he brought together samples of their work to create this track called African Seeds. And it's really cool because it spans time and generations. It's for the young and the old. And I'm going to play it for you because it's kind of a dance track, too. Here is African Seeds, Gerardo Fresina blend, Sabu Martinez and Saheed Shahab on KUVO.

Bobby Humphrey, the music that she put out has been just so enjoyable and filling. I played her because she's out of Texas, born in Martin, Texas, and raised in Dallas. We remember Texas on this Juneteenth because it was in 1865 on June 19th that the African Americans there in Galveston, Texas, finally learned that the Emancipation Proclamation had been passed. The Civil War was over. The Union had won. They were free. And it's been called Juneteenth. And we've been celebrating freedom since then and for a long time here in Colorado. Steve Chavis with Abby Clark. It's Juneteenth here at KUVO. And we send out a happy birthday to Larry Dunn. Of course, you know, most famously the keyboardist with Earth, Wind, and Fire, but, you know, raised in right here in Colorado, Denver, Colorado, East High Angel. The bio just lists an amazing musical career, including that time with Earth, Wind, and Fire, produced so many albums, continues to make music, and we just say happy birthday from KUVO Jazz. We go to something from his album called Into the Journey. That's the letter N, the number two, the journey. It's called Feeling Free. It's a get-up jam, and the party is on because it's Juneteenth. The Larry Dunn Orchestra. Happy birthday, Larry Dunn from KUVO Jazz.

0: You know, Robert Glasper Experiment won the Best R&B Album at the 55th Grammy Awards back in, 2013? But that one, a Mongo Santa Maria hit and vocalized there by Erykah Badu. Robert Glasper and Erykah Badu, two of the greatest musical gifts from the state of Texas that I can think of. And on this Juneteenth, 2026, as we celebrate, I thought I'd go find some music from Texans and thank Texas and the good people, the newly free Africans from Galveston, Texas, that gave us the very first Juneteenth, June 19th, 1865. Here in 2026, we celebrate freedom on KUVO. Thanks for hanging out with us on this this amazing musical experience. And with so much music in the room, we just love bringing it to you. I'm Steve Chavis with Abby Clark. Thanks for hanging out with us on the morning set. We've got a quick look at what's happening out in the community on the roads. But because it's a holiday, traffic generally pretty light until you get west of Denver and then headed west on I-70 as people head for the hills for what's going to be an otherwise warm weekend. Yeah, a little busy. No accidents. Everybody's just keeping it chill, keeping it respectful, keeping a little space between you and the other car. Ozone Action Day alert until 4 this afternoon due to pollutants in the air. And a high today of 87, mostly sunny. Mid-90s on Saturday, the hot day of the week. Clouds increasing, though. Upper 80s Sunday into next week. We've got 71 in Denver and 65 in Breckenridge. Tree King coming up at 10, and between now and then, we're going to return after a couple messages with new music from Chicago guitarist Bobby Broom. Okay? Again, it's been a great morning. Thanks for all the texts, emails, and wishing you and yours the very best of Juneteenth weekend, Father's Day weekend, as we kick off summer on Sunday. Yeah, all that. Thanks for keeping it right here at KUVO.
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2: Live from NPR News in Washington, I'm Janine Herbst. Negotiations between the U.S. and Iran over the ceasefire deal signed this week have been postponed after intense fighting between Israel and the Iranian-backed militant group Hezbollah in southern Lebanon. Iran says those attacks have to stop before talks can continue, and a senior official tells NPR Israel and the militant group later agreed to a ceasefire. NPR's Greg Myrie has more on how Iran is faring in the war started by the U.S. and Israel more than 3 months ago.
3: Iran looks like it emerged with a stronger regional position, yet conditions inside Iran are probably more challenging than ever. Iran's government endured a major military campaign by the U.S. Iran inflicted all this punishment on Gulf Arab states, and it shut down the Strait of Hormuz. But this is also the government that's widely unpopular inside Iran. It killed thousands of protesters back in January, according to human rights groups.
2: NPR's Greg Myrie reporting. Abortion providers say they will offer medication abortion to people in Missouri for the first time in years. This after a judge in Kansas ruled many of the restrictions violate the state's constitution. Sarah Fentum of member station St. Louis Public Radio has more.
4: State voters in 2024 approved an amendment that put the right to an abortion in the Missouri Constitution. The state's Planned Parenthood affiliates soon sued to strike down dozens of restrictions governing the procedure that they say violated the new law. In the meantime, providers resumed some abortions, but said the rules made prescribing medication abortions impossible. The new ruling found rules such as a 72-hour waiting period and a rule that requires tissue to be sent to a lab after an abortion are now unlawful under the new amendment. The state's attorney general says she'll fight to appeal the decision to the state Supreme Court. For NPR News, I'm Sarah Fentum in St. Louis.
2: Today is Juneteenth, marking the day near the end of the Civil War when enslaved people in Texas were finally liberated by Union troops. It was more than 2 years after the Emancipation Proclamation. NPR Scott Newman says while many white Southerners tried to withhold the news of President Lincoln's proclamation, one historian says some likely ended up inadvertently revealing it to their own slaves.
5: Lincoln historian Harold Holzer says the 1863 Emancipation Proclamation was explosive news that many slave owners tried to suppress. Yet they often discussed it openly, wrongly assuming that illiterate enslaved people would not learn about it through overheard conversations.
6: It was being discussed right in front of them.
5: Holzer says that as Union troops pushed into the South, they distributed copies of the proclamation and spread the word to ensure that it was understood by all that slavery was over. Scott Newman, NPR News.
2: This is NPR.
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0: KUVO Jazz 89.3 and Bobby Wayne's Focus with Seth Lewis, Tom Amend, and Gabe Mervine on their new release, Focus. The Preservation Hall Jazz Band began this Juneteenth with Lift Every Voice and Sing from the film MLK/FBI. Happy Friday to you. High today near 87, low 60. Tomorrow, high near 92. And on Sunday, which is Father's Day, happy Father's Day to all fathers, a high of 87. Get out and enjoy some sunshine with your dad. Filling your ear space this hour, the Brian Lynch Quintet, Joe Sample, Paul Horn, and much more for your listening pleasure on this fabulous Friday and Juneteenth celebration. Tree King with Mid-Morning Jazz and Borelli Legrin and Jack Rabbit on KUVO Jazz.
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Kuvu Jazz with the Brian Lynch Quintet featuring Grammy Award winner Samara Joy, Pursuit of a Dream on their new release, Torchbearers. Now, coming up, Juneteenth. Yes, it's today, but the celebration is tomorrow. In the Five Points, the parade begins at 11 a.m., where there will be live entertainment, food, fun in the sun. It's just going to be an all-around great time. Stop by the KUVO booth and say hello. Tree King with Mid-Morning Jazz and new music, David Janeway and Martha's Prize. 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

KUVO.org with Joe Sample and David T. Walker. Woke up this morning. That was a beautiful thing, wasn't it? Preceded by Cassandra Wilson and Diane Reeves. Come together. Yes, we need to do that. More love can be spread around the world if we just come together. It's a fabulous Friday. Happy Juneteenth. Now, it is observed annually on June 19th. Juneteenth commemorates the day in 1865 when enslaved people in Galveston, Texas, learned they were free, more than 2 years after the Emancipation Proclamation was issued. Now, today, communities across the country celebrate the holiday through education, art, music, food, and gatherings that honor freedom, resilience, and progress. Born on the 19th of June, happy birthday to you and Colorado artist Wendy Fopiano and Colorado's own keyboardist Larry Dunn. Tree King with Mid-Morning Jazz when Larry Dunn. Let's get into the journey. 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
1: KUVO Jazz with Colorado artist Wendy Fopiano and her rendition of Watermelon Man. Now this Sunday at City Park, there's going to be jazz. Oh, yes, it is. Hazel Miller and the Collective as City Park Jazz continues their 40th anniversary of music and fun and just good family times it is. Yes, that begins at 6 p.m. at the City Park Pavilion. Entering your surround sound next hour. Alton Sinclair, Orrin Evans, Bobby McFerrin, and much more. Tree King with Mid-Morning Jazz and Anna Marie, Joy of Jazz, followed by Paul Horn. 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
3: Live from NPR News in Washington, I'm Janine Herbst. Talks between the U.S. and Iran over the new ceasefire deal are on hold after Israel attacked Hezbollah in southern Lebanon overnight. Israel says it took action after the militant group attacked its soldiers, killing four. A senior official tells NPR Israel and Hezbollah later agreed to a ceasefire. Vice President Vance was set to be in Geneva for talks today, but that trip and the talks have been postponed. Veteran diplomat Richard Haass, who served both Republicans and Democratic presidential administrations, says the deal is a win for Iran.
4: A lot of the financial benefits accrue to Iran now. The ability to sell oil that it won't have to discount because sanctions have been lifted. Assets that have been frozen for decades are going to be released. So essentially, Iran's going to get quite a few economic benefits up front, which, by the way, will strengthen this regime.
3: Richard Haass speaking there to NPR's Morning Edition. The Russian military says its air defenses destroyed several dozen Ukrainian drones on approach to Moscow today. The intercepts come a day after Ukraine launched a massive wave of drone attacks on the Russian capital. NPR's Charles Maines has more.
5: The Ukrainian drone's primary target Thursday appeared to be Moscow's main oil refinery, with several striking storage tanks causing explosions. The one reported fatality, an 8-year-old girl, came when a drone struck an apartment high-rise nearby. Russian President Vladimir Putin has yet to comment directly on the attacks, yet his spokesman Dmitry Peskov praised the performance of the city's air defenses, saying they'd been robust, despite complaints from city residents of no official warning as the drones approached. Peskov also urged the public to ignore the dramatic pictures of plumes of smoke over Moscow shared widely online, saying people should instead search for images of the damage inflicted by Russian missiles on Ukraine. Charles Maines, NPR News, Moscow.
3: Nearly 1,900 sexual assault survivors signed a letter urging Congress to remove a bill provision that would shield rideshare companies from lawsuits over driver misconduct. This comes after the Democratic Women's Caucus signed a similar letter, as Jeanette Didios of member station KUNM reports.
6: California Republican Congressman Vince Afong says the amendment to the Build America 250 Act guards against frivolous litigation. Critics say it would prevent survivors of sexual assault from holding companies accountable. Last year, a New York Times investigation found around 400,000 reports of sexual assault and misconduct during Uber trips from 2017 through 2022. New Mexico Democratic State Representative Mariana Anaya notes Uber reported only around 12,000.
7: So at some point, they knew that this was a problem. They developed safety tools, and then they failed to deploy those tools.
6: She says the amendment would be a slap in the face to survivors. For NPR News, I'm Jeanette Didios in Albuquerque.
3: This is NPR.
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0: KUVO Jazz 89.3 with Christian Sands. Ain't that the same? Bria Skongberg kicked off the second hour of Mid-Morning Jazz with Dolly Jones on her latest CD, Brass. It's a fabulous Friday on this Juneteenth. Sunny, high today near 88, low 60. On Saturday, high near 92. On Sunday, happy Father's Day, high of 87. Now, so a quick reminder, with the temperatures getting up in those 90s, is something to think about. Never leave a person or an animal in a hot vehicle. Even with the windows down on your vehicle, they heat up fast, and it is illegal to do so. Be sure to check on the elderly, neighbors, and people that you know that are shut in, that can't get out. Make sure they have everything that they need. That would be really, really nice of you. Now, think of this. Dog temperatures run higher than yours. We're talking 100 plus, so they heat up extremely fast. If they must be walked, don't take them out when the concrete heats up. If you can't walk barefoot on it, neither can your dog. Don't hurt their poor paws. Okay, now, if you'd like to reach us, we are on Instagram, Facebook, our YouTube channel, and the studio text line 303-291-0666. 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

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Yes, Lola usually gets what she wants. 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

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Happy Juneteenth to you. It's Mid-Morning Jazz, Tree King, and the Freedom Sounds featuring Wayne Shorter. It's a very good year. 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

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Ran through my

0: KUVO.org with Irene Reed. I took the back door out. Had to go. Happy Friday. Happy Juneteenth to you. Join KUVO Jazz at the Juneteenth 5-point celebration on Saturday. During the celebration, live entertainment, food, fun in the sun, fun for the whole family. Now, the parade starts at 11. Be sure to stop by the KUVO booth and say hi. Grooving into your listening sensors next hour. Bobby McFerrin, Eddie Jefferson, Lakeisha Benjamin, and much more for your listening pleasure. I'm Tree King with the Jazzy Thing as we continue our celebration of Juneteenth. It's the Yellow Jackets on KUVO Jazz.
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4: Hi from NPR News in Washington, I'm Janine Herbst. Israel and Hezbollah in Lebanon have agreed to a ceasefire, according to a U.S. official, but the fighting hasn't stopped. Lebanon's health ministry says at least 47 people, including children, have been killed in Israeli attacks today. Four Israeli soldiers were killed as troops pushed further into southern Lebanon, according to the Israeli military. NPR's Jane Arraf has more.
5: Israel launched a wave of strikes as its forces moved toward a strategic hill in southern Lebanon. Iran-backed Hezbollah said it targeted tanks and troops as they advanced. Local officials said some of the children were killed when Israeli airstrikes collapsed residential buildings. The U.S. and Iran signed a ceasefire agreement Wednesday, which specified that fighting would also stop in Lebanon. Israel made clear it would not abide by the deal, but a U.S. official tells NPR that both Israel and Lebanon have agreed to a new ceasefire. Iran's foreign ministry spokesman said Iran held the U.S. responsible for the Israeli attacks and considered them a breach of its agreement with the United States. Jane Arraf, NPR News, Beirut.
4: Italy's top diplomat has canceled a scheduled visit to the U.S. after President Trump claimed that Italian Prime Minister Giorgia Meloni had, quote, begged for a photo op with him. NPR's Ruth Sherlock has more.
6: Italian Foreign Minister Antonio Tajani abruptly cancelled a planned trip to the U.S. this weekend, calling Trump's comments towards Meloni serious and offensive. Meloni had once been deemed the, quote, Trump whisperer of Europe, having developed a warmer relationship with him than other European leaders. But that has broken down in disagreements over America's support for Israel's actions in Gaza, the Iran war and Ukraine. Trump said he was filmed in conversation with Meloni at the end of a G7 summit in France because the Italian premier had, quote, begged him for a photo op and that he had felt sorry for her. Meloni immediately responded in a video post on X, calling the claim completely fabricated. She said, "Italy and I do not beg." Ruth Sherlock, NPR News.
4: The Education Department is offering student loan borrowers a temporary discount on interest if they sign up for automatic payments. NPR's Corey Turner reports.
7: Hoping to entice millions of borrowers back into regular repayment, the department is offering a full percentage point off their interest rate. So a borrower with a 6% rate on their loans would see it drop temporarily to 5%. The offer begins July 1st, and the rebate would last for 2 years until summer 2028. Borrowers who are already enrolled in AutoPay don't need to do anything. They'll automatically get the discount. The Education Department says borrowers will have until the end of September to sign up and qualify. Corey Turner, NPR News.
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0: KUVO Jazz 89.3 with the sisters Tia Fuller and Shami Fuller Royston. Beatrice, a tune on their latest CD, Dynasty Volume 2. Lakeisha Benjamin started the noon hour this Friday with Mahita. Sunny and hot. High today near 87, low 60. Tomorrow, 92. Sunday, 87. And happy Father's Day to you. Happy Father's Day to all the fathers, grandfathers, and uncles. Speaking of hot, be sure to aim for 1 cup of water, 8 ounces every 15 minutes. Even if you don't feel like it, drink it anyway to stay hydrated. Eat light, choose smaller meals, don't cook too much, and easily digestible foods like salads, fruits, and vegetables. That's what the experts say, and try not to get dehydrated. Steer clear of alcohol, high sugar sodas, and caffeinated beverages. And be sure to use that sunscreen. Another tip is to close your blinds, curtains, and shades during the day to prevent direct sunlight from heating up your home. Just a few hints from the experts as we get into those summer months when it gets really hot in the Mile High City. Happy Friday and happy Juneteenth to you. I'm Tree King with the Jazzy Thing and Bobby McFerrin as we continue our Juneteenth celebration with Freedom is a Voice. 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

Bravo Jazz, The Awakening with Convulsions. If you recently moved to the Mile High City, welcome to Colorado. We are so happy that you found KUVO Jazz 89.3. We are community, culture, and music. If you'd like to reach us, our text line is 303-291-0666. We'd love to hear from you. Leave us a message or a comment. And thanks for listening to KUVO Jazz. Happy Friday to you. It's a fabulous Friday. It is a happy Juneteenth celebration. Yes, going on tomorrow in the Five Points. Join us, why don't you, at Five Points. And it's going to be live entertainment, food, fun for the whole family. Stop by the KUVO booth and say hello. Now, the parade begins at 11. That's all part of the Juneteenth celebration in Five Points. I'm Tree King with the Jazzy Thing and Krish Ashman featuring Warren Wolf. This is Select Your Racer on KUVO Jazz.

don't know just how to do it, so I'll leave it up to you. Just listen as the rhythm tells you what to do. And you will feel the sun you through some steps you never knew. Why don't you try?

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It's a fabulous Friday. Happy Juneteenth to you. It's a jazzy thing with Tree King as we continue our celebration of Juneteenth. This is Orrin Evans, Time After Time, with Larry McKenna. We are KUVO Jazz.

0: Scott on the tenor saxophone. Yeah. Gift and Gillen on trumpet. Yeah. Patrick Bartley on alto saxophone. Yeah.
1: KUVO.org and John Batiste with Black, preceded by Orrin Evans and Time After Time. You know, it happened years ago, 1865. Juneteenth commemorates that day when enslaved people in Galveston, Texas, learned that they were free more than 2 years after the Emancipation Proclamation was issued. Now, today, communities across the country celebrate the holiday through education, art, music, fun, food gathering that honors freedom, resilience, and progress. And we are going to be doing that. Join KUVO tomorrow at the Five Points. It's going to be a fun time. The parade starts at 11. There's going to be live entertainment, food, a good day for the whole family. Lots of entertainment just for you. All right, Kim Berry is up next with Midday Jazz. I'm going to leave you with my thought of the day. If you believe in yourself, anything is possible. My tune of the day on my way out of here is none other than Joe Chambers, Power to the People, followed by Ronnie Laws, Good Time Ride. We are KUVO Jazz.
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3: Live from NPR News in Washington, I'm Janine Herbst. Israel and the militant group Hezbollah in Lebanon announced a ceasefire today, but the fighting hasn't stopped. Lebanon says at least 47 people, including children, were killed in Israeli strikes today. Israel says four soldiers died as troops pushed further into southern Lebanon. This after Iran postponed today's planned talks on the U.S.-Iranian ceasefire deal. Several Republican lawmakers have blasted that deal, and Dahlia Scheinlin, a political advisor based in Tel Aviv, says it's not good for the U.S. or Israel.
4: The current memorandum of understanding is extremely vague. It stops the war before Israelis believe the goals have been accomplished. I mean, it's not just a matter of belief. The aims Israel and the U.S. set out had not been accomplished, and it's opening the pathway for an agreement that looks very poor from Israeli perspective. So there's a lot of confusion and, you know, disappointment and fear.
3: Speaking there to NPR's Here and Now. For Iran, she says the country has much more leverage now because it showed the world that its control of the Strait of Hormuz gives Tehran considerable bargaining power. Researchers are calling on the Trump administration to revoke a new ban on a certain type of data privacy protection at the Census Bureau. NPR's Hansi Lo Wang has more.
5: Federal law requires the Census Bureau to keep people anonymous in its statistics. The Trump administration has banned one of the main ways the Bureau has done that, adding what's known as statistical noise to make certain data fuzzy, especially data about local areas and minority populations who could be easy to identify. In a statement, Commerce Department spokesperson Kristen Eichemer says the indiscriminate use of noise infusion has undermined confidence in the department's products and cast doubt on their integrity. Eichemer did not respond when NPR asked for examples. Beth Jarris of the Association of Public Data Users is concerned the ban comes with little explanation.
6: It takes the public out of the process. It takes the experts out of the process. This feels very much like a political choice.
5: The Census Bureau took down multiple pages about data privacy protections from its website. Hansi Lo Wang, NPR News.
3: At least 159 service members have the flu. Two are hospitalized amid a flu outbreak at Lackland Air Force Base in San Antonio. Texas Public Radio's David Martin Davies has more.
7: San Antonio Congressman Joaquin Castro confirmed the spike in cases in a social media post. He also said one recruit from the 37th Training Wing died this week from a medical emergency, but it's not clear at this time if that was directly related to the flu. Military medical personnel are isolating and treating trainees who show symptoms and monitoring those who may have been exposed. 2 months ago, Defense Secretary Pete Hegseth ended mandatory influenza vaccinations for military personnel. Castro was calling that decision reckless and has requested a full investigation into the outbreak and the trainee's death. For NPR News, I'm David Martin Davies in San Antonio.
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0: That is Lakeisha Benjamin, and that's from her latest release, We Dream, on Kuvo Jazz New World. Very lovely composition. And you might want to check out Kuvo's website to hear an interview that I recently conducted with Lakeisha. Beautiful person. And then before that, speaking of beautiful people, John Coltrane from Africa Brass, Song of the Underground Railroad. Happy Friday, and also happy Juneteenth, Kim Berry, with you until 4 o'clock. Let's handle some business, as we always do at this time. And when we come back, new music from Emmy Cohen on Kuvo Jazz.
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wonderful music from Doug and Gene Karn on KUVO Revelation, title track from that very fine release, and such poignant lyrics as well. And then before that, the latest from Emmett Cohen, Universal Truth, and I think this is his best recording yet, and we heard Eternal Glimpse, very fine composition from that album. And I do believe Emmett is on the cover of the latest Downbeat as well. Kim Berry here with you on Juneteenth and a Friday. Let's move right along with some beautiful music from Lee Morgan on KUVO Jazz.

Miss Betty Carter on KUVO from It's Not About the Melody. I Should Care. She really hit that high note at the end, didn't she? And then before that, Lee Morgan with the very beautiful Search for the New Land, title track from that Blue Note classic. Kim Berry here with you on a Friday and Juneteenth. And speaking of Juneteenth, you can join KUVO and our sister station 104.7 The Drop for the Juneteenth Music Festival this Saturday, tomorrow, on Welton Street. 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Let's get into something from Becky Mseleku, the late Becky Mseleku, South African pianist and saxophonist and composer. Vukani, wake up on KUVO Jazz.

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0: A proud part of Rocky Mountain Public Media. Live from NPR News in Washington, I'm Janine Herbst. The U.S. says Israel and Hezbollah, the Iranian-backed militant group, have agreed to a ceasefire. The continued fighting in Lebanon led to the postponement of talks on a ceasefire deal between the U.S. and Iran scheduled for today in Switzerland. NPR's Carrie Kahn has more from Tel Aviv.
4: The announcement comes as clashes between Israel and the militants escalated overnight with intensified Israeli bombardments, killing at least 47 people and injuring 97, according to Lebanese health officials. Four Israeli soldiers were killed by Hezbollah. Israel says it will not withdraw troops from southern Lebanon, where it occupies a great swath of the country. The mayor of Nabatea told NPR immediately following the 4 p.m. start of the ceasefire, multiple Israeli airstrikes hit targets in the area lasting at least 20 minutes, including one in the heart of his Lebanese city. Carrie Kahn, NPR News, Tel Aviv.
0: The Obama Presidential Center opened this week in Chicago, and as NPR's Tamara Keith reports, it presents an America where the past 10 years never happened.
5: President Trump isn't a presence in the Obama Presidential Museum, though many of the milestones on the timeline of Obama's two terms displayed in the museum have since been reversed by Trump. And in his speech dedicating the center, Obama criticized his successor without saying his name.
6: For us to give in now, after all this country's been through, to cynicism and division would be a betrayal of our founding ideas.
5: Trump, on the other hand, criticizes Obama by name frequently and without prompting.
7: And Obama wouldn't do it.
5: Like at his G7 press conference this week, where he said Obama's name 8 times. Tamara Keith, NPR News, Chicago.
0: The Department of Homeland Security is canceling its plan to put an Immigration and Customs Enforcement detention facility in a Georgia town. It's one of several warehouses around the country where similar conversion plans are reportedly being scrapped. Molly Samuel from member station WABE in Atlanta has more.
8: There had been outcry over the warehouse plans, which took shape under former DHS Secretary Kristi Noem. Officials in the City of Social Circle worried about water and sewer capacity and how close the warehouse was to an elementary school. Last month, the Georgia town sued the federal government. Senator Raphael Warnock reacted to the cancellation in a news conference.
9: These things that were happening in the quiet of night, we shined a light on it. We elevated it. The people raised their voices, and they got their victory.
8: City officials said Congressman Mike Collins confirmed the cancellation. DHS says the agency is moving to use existing detention space. For NPR News, I'm Molly Samuel in Atlanta.
0: Wall Street is closed today in observance of the Juneteenth holiday. 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

0: And that's music from Steve Williamson, a wonderful saxophonist from the UK, Awakening, the tune from A Waltz for Grace. And actually, Abby Lincoln sings on the title track to this fine recording. Speaking of Abby Lincoln and Max Roach with their classic Freedom Now Suite. And we heard Freedom Day. Yes, indeed. And that's very appropriate because today is Juneteenth. Friday, and Kim Berry with you until 4 o'clock. We are going to take care of some business when we come back. Some very poignant and healing music from Courtney Pine on Kuvo Jazz.
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Courtney Pine on KUVO from To the Eyes of Creation. We heard the healing song. Very beautiful. And before that, another Courtney Pine tune from Within the Realms of Our Dreams. Very powerful and very poignant. A Slave's Tale. You know, when I think about that tune, I think about just how ominous and just how incredibly sad it is. But it's also very bright and uplifting within the song. And I remember first time I heard it, I was talking to a really good friend of mine at the time, and he said, you know, Courtney is really calling up some spirits in that song, and that's also a sense that I have as well. Beautiful tune. Kim Berry here with you until 4 o'clock. Let's move right along with some Ray Bryant on KUVO Jazz.

Brand new music from the Grammy award-winning LaBeouf brothers, Remy on saxophone and Pascal at the piano. Badum, the tune from their new release, Off Center. And then before that, Ray Bryan from, very classic to me at least, release Gotta Travel On from 1966. And we listened to a very lovely tune, Erewhon. Kim Berry here with you on Friday, also celebrating Juneteenth. And we're going to move right along with Freddie Hubbard on Kuvo Jazz.

0: And that's brand new music from the New Jazz Underground on KUVO. Atonement, the composition from their new release, Hoodies. I love that band. They are really going to go places. And then before that, Sir Kenny Barron with Lemuria from Lemuria Seascape. And we started off the set with Freddie Hubbard from the very fine release, Here to Stay. And we heard a composition by Cal Massey, Father and Son. Kim Berry here with you until 4 o'clock. And we're going to take care of some business when we come back. Some classic Kenny Dorham on KUVO Jazz.
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4: Live from NPR News in Washington, I'm Libby Casey. Secretary of State Marco Rubio says another round of talks between Israel and Lebanon will be held next week in Washington, D.C. This will be the fifth round of direct political talks between the two sides and will take place at the State Department. NPR's Jackie Northam reports.
5: Secretary Rubio held a phone call with Lebanese President Joseph Aoun, during which he reiterated the need to disarm the Iranian-backed militant group Hezbollah and reestablish control over all Lebanese territory. That's according to a State Department readout of the conversation. Hezbollah has in the past rejected any peace deal between Israel and the government of Lebanon. Rubio also stressed that bilateral negotiations between Lebanon and Israel represent the only feasible path to ending recurrent cycles of violence. Meanwhile, Israel and Hezbollah have agreed to a ceasefire after intense fighting threatened to derail fragile peace talks between the U.S. and Iran. Jackie Northam, NPR News.
4: The Russian military says its air defenses destroyed several dozen Ukrainian drones on approach to Moscow today. The intercepts come a day after Ukraine launched a massive wave of drone attacks on the Russian capital. NPR's Charles Maines has more.
6: Ukrainian drones' primary target Thursday appeared to be Moscow's main oil refinery, with several striking storage tanks causing explosions. The one reported fatality, an 8-year-old girl, came when a drone struck an apartment high-rise nearby. Russian President Vladimir Putin has yet to comment directly on the attacks, yet his spokesman Dmitry Peskov praised the performance of the city's air defenses, saying they'd been robust, despite complaints from city residents of no official warning as the drones approached. Peskov also urged the public to ignore the dramatic pictures of plumes of smoke over Moscow shared widely online, saying people should instead search for images of the damage inflicted by Russian missiles on Ukraine. Charles Maines, NPR News, Moscow.
4: The $400 million luxury plane given to the U.S. by Qatar last year was unveiled today as the newest Air Force One. President Trump's acceptance of the jet triggered bipartisan questions about security risks and conflicts of interest. Evanston, Illinois, celebrated Juneteenth today with its annual Walk for Freedom. The 2.5-mile walk symbolizes the 2.5 years it took for news of the Emancipation Proclamation of 1863 to reach enslaved people in Texas. The march also honors the legacy of Opal Lee, who helped lead the movement to make Juneteenth a federal holiday. She's now 99 years old. Evanston's parade was marshaled by her granddaughter, Dion Sims.
7: We were both there on June 17, 2021, when President Biden signed the Juneteenth Independence Day Act into law.
4: Opal Lee was awarded the Presidential Medal of Freedom by President Biden in 2024. This is NPR News.
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0: And that is Wayne Shorter on KUVO Classic. Wayne Shorter from a album that people say is a perfect recording, and I have to agree, Speak No Evil. It's an essential part of any music lover's collection, especially jazz lovers. Kim Berry here with you on a Friday afternoon. Happy Juneteenth. Time to take care of some business. When we come back, Tony Williams on KUVO Jazz.
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And that is Lady Vanessa Rubin on Kupo Jazz with a wonderful and inspiring tune written by Doug Karn, Arise and Shine. And that is from Pastiche. And then before that, Tony Williams from his very fine release, Civilization, Warrior. Yes, indeed. Kim Berry here on Friday. Happy Juneteenth. Let's move right along with little J-Mac, Jackie McLean on Kupo Jazz.

0: New music from bassist David Penn on KUVO. Moving ahead, very fine composition from Next Step. Before that, Bobby Hutcherson with Tune Up. And actually, I think that can be found a couple of places. It's a bonus track, I do believe, from In the Vanguard. Very fine live recording. And also on the compilation Landmarks. Nice one. And we started off the set with Jackie McLean featuring his son Renee, Not the Blues, and that is from the very fine release, Dynasty. That does it for me, Kim Berry, on a Friday afternoon. And again, happy Juneteenth. And before we leave, you know, we think the best music app on your phone or tablet is the Kuvo app. It's a quality audio stream. Plus, it has the playlist, album art, and ways to connect to the studio with text, voice memo, and images. And also, it works around the world. So download the Kuvo app today at the App Store and the Google Play Store. That does it for me. I will see some of you out tomorrow at Five Points for the Juneteenth celebration. Look forward to meeting many of you. And Paul Donovan, standing by. Got a lot going on tonight. He's going to be with you from 4 to 8. And then, great way to cap off a Friday and kick off the weekend, the Latin Soul Party and the Latin Soul After Party from 8 until midnight. Going to handle some business as we always do. Come back with the Curtis Brothers. And as always, as I leave you, swing hard and take no prisoners. And in the words of my dear friend and mentor, Joel Dorn, keep a light in the window and have a wonderful weekend. Happy Juneteenth.
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4: Live from NPR News in Washington, I'm Libby Casey. Israel and Lebanon's Hezbollah have agreed to a ceasefire, according to a U.S. official, but fighting has not stopped, and Lebanon's health ministry says at least 47 people, including children, have been killed in Israeli attacks today. Four Israeli soldiers were killed as troops pushed further into southern Lebanon, according to the Israeli military. NPR's Jane Araf has more.
5: Israel launched a wave of strikes as its forces moved toward a strategic hill in southern Lebanon. Iran-backed Hezbollah said it targeted tanks and troops as they advanced. Local officials said some of the children were killed when Israeli airstrikes collapsed residential buildings. The U.S. and Iran signed a ceasefire agreement Wednesday, which specified that fighting would also stop in Lebanon. Israel made clear it would not abide by the deal, but a U.S. official tells NPR that both Israel and Lebanon have agreed to a new ceasefire. Iran's foreign ministry spokesman said Iran held the U.S. responsible for the Israeli attacks and considered them a breach of its agreement with the United States. Jane Araf, NPR News, Beirut.
4: President Trump expressed optimism that Iran and the U.S. will continue to negotiate over the 60 days laid out in the preliminary agreement. And in a notable change in tone, he praised Israeli Prime Minister Benjamin Netanyahu.
6: Obviously, we fought very well with Israel, and we've had a great relationship with Israel. We're very formidable. And Bibi Netanyahu, he's a warrior prime minister, and he should be acknowledged as that. They should give him credit.
4: Earlier this week, Trump criticized Netanyahu and Israelis' attacks in Lebanon, and Vice President J.D. Vance warned Israeli political leaders not to take U.S. support for granted. The Israelis were not part of the negotiations between the U.S. and Iran. Netanyahu has called the tentative deal a mistake. Today is Juneteenth, marking the day near the end of the Civil War when enslaved people in Texas were finally liberated by Union troops. It was more than 2 years after the Emancipation Proclamation. NPR's Scott Newman says while many white Southerners tried to withhold the news of President Lincoln's proclamation, one historian says some likely ended up inadvertently revealing it to their own slaves.
7: Lincoln historian Harold Holzer says the 1863 Emancipation Proclamation was explosive news that many slave owners tried to suppress. Yet they often discussed it openly, wrongly assuming that illiterate enslaved people would not learn about it through overheard conversations.
8: It was being discussed right in front of them.
7: Holzer says that as Union troops pushed into the South, they distributed copies of the proclamation and spread the word to ensure that it was understood by all that slavery was over. Scott Newman, NPR News.
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0: on the vibes, Warren Wolf, and this is his Smooth Vibes album, Ramsey Lewis' Sun Goddess. And before that, Delphio Marsalis and the Uptown Jazz Orchestra from his Crescent City Jewels. I wish I knew how it would feel to be free. That was Tanya Boyd Cannon on the vocals. And Tanya Boyd Cannon will be here at Live at the Vineyards with Etienne Charles and his Creole Orchestra Saturday, August 15th. Can't wait for that. This is KUVO with Kuvo Jazz, Friday, Juneteenth. I'm Paul Donovan, about 15 minutes after 4 o'clock on this Friday, and Latin Soul Party will be in here to kick off our weekend here on KUVO at 8 o'clock. All right, checking traffic. You wouldn't think there'd be many issues on a holiday, right? Well, this morning wasn't a big deal, but this afternoon, a lot of people getting out of town, maybe moving around, a lot going up the mountain. Floyd Hill going up the mountain, it's pretty slow there. We do have one incident. It's on the west side. It's a vehicle fire eastbound 70 right at Wadsworth, and two right lanes and a left lane are blocked, so you got to squeeze in through the middle there. All right, Denver weather, cool night tonight, down to 58 by morning. Tomorrow, for the last day of spring and for our Juneteenth celebration in Five Points, it's going to be hot. High of about 94. And then Father's Day Sunday, first day of summer, afternoon storm possible, high of about 88. Right now it's 84 downtown here at KUVO. So coming up, we're going to play a tune from Milt Jackson, 1969 live album, Frankie and Johnny. And Ray Brown is on this, on the double bass, Monty Alexander on piano. We'll play that in this next set. But we're going to kick it off with a live recording just released from Bobby Matos Heritage Ensemble. And we're going to hear The Jazz Messenger. That's next on KUVO.
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Milt Jackson, and this was recorded live 1969. The live jazz album, That's the Way It Is, Frankie and Johnny, that was recorded live at Shelley's Manhole, famous jazz club in Hollywood. That was Ray Brown, who composed this, and on the bass, Monty Alexander was on piano, Teddy Edwards, tenor sax, Dick Burke on drums, and Milt on the vibes there. Really cool. And before that, Samara Joy, No More Blues, and we started the set with Bobby Matos Heritage Ensemble, The Jazz Messenger. Here on KEVO, KUVO Jazz. 22 minutes in front of 5 o'clock on your Friday, Juneteenth Friday here. I'm Paul Donovan on KUVO Jazz. And let's see here. Join us. We're going to be there in Five Points all day tomorrow for the Juneteenth celebration in Five Points. Right there on Welton, right smack dab in the middle. We're going to be actually right there at the Five Points area there. Live entertainment, food, and fun, and the sun. Hope to see you there. In fact, there's a... the kickoff party tonight, our very own Sugar Bear for the morning show at our sister station, 104.7 The Drop, is presenting the Southern Soul Party right there in the plaza, the official Juneteenth kickoff celebration. That'll be right there at 27th and Welton. Starts at 7 o'clock tonight, so that's going to be a lot of fun. That's tonight right there on Welton. And if you want to know more, there's a big old lineup. Go online to kuvo.org. So, Denver saxophonist Alton Sinclair, brand new album. In fact, tonight he's got his CD release show at Muse for his new album, Natural Rhythm. And that starts at 7 o'clock tonight there. And so we're going to play a track from it. Here is a track called In Walked Horace on KUVO.

0: Denise King with Timmy Thomas's Why Can't We Live Together. He recorded that back in 1972, anti-war anthem. Why Can't We Live Together? Here on KUVL, this is from Denise's People Get Ready album. And before that, Lisa Hilton, Tropical Tuesday. And we started the set with Denver trombonist Alton Sinclair. In walked Horace from his brand new album. In fact, his album release party tonight at Muse Performance Space there in Lafayette at 7 o'clock tonight. Here on KUVO, Kuvo Jazz, I'm Paul Donovan. On Juneteenth, this Friday, Latin Soul Party in here at 8 o'clock tonight. Checking the traffic board, we have a couple of issues. On the west side, Golden area there, southbound 93, right at Iowa Drive, there's an accident blocking the right lane. And then south on 470 in Douglas County, there is an accident on 470 westbound right after Yosemite before you get to Quebec, and it's blocking the right lane there as well. Denver weather, warm night for the Rockies back in town tonight with the Pirates, but by morning down to 58. And then tomorrow for Saturday, hot, high of about 94 for our big Juneteenth celebration in Five Points all along Welton Street there. And then Sunday for Father's Day, afternoon storm possible, high of about 88. Right now it's 84 downtown here at KUVO. Wendy Fopiano used to have a radio show here on KUVO for about 10 years back from like 2001 to 2011. And she's a singer and an instructor. She does a lot of things. And we're going to play a track from her. When There's Love is the album. We're going to play Chega de Saudade, and that is next on KUVO.
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0: 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So happy birthday, Wendy Fopiano.

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3: Live from NPR News in Washington, I'm Libby Casey. Talks between the U.S. and Iran that were scheduled to take place in Switzerland today were postponed amid continued Israeli attacks in Lebanon. A senior U.S. official who spoke on condition of anonymity told NPR that Israel and Hezbollah have agreed to a ceasefire, but the fighting appears to continue. NPR's Rob Schmitz.
4: Lebanon's health ministry says Israel's military killed at least 47 people, including at least a dozen women and children, in airstrikes overnight. For its part, Israel says four of its soldiers were killed in fighting. You know, we've had reports of a ceasefire between the two, but Israel is still occupying southern Lebanon, something Prime Minister Benjamin Netanyahu says it will continue to do, and all of this seems to be getting in the way of this peace plan.
3: That's NPR's Rob Schmitz in Lucerne, Switzerland, where Vice President J.D. Vance was expected to arrive today for negotiations before they were postponed. An association representing thousands of reproductive health centers is suing the Trump administration. Its members say the White House is trying to change a program designed to provide access to birth control. NPR's Selena Simmons-Duffin reports.
5: The program is called Title 10. It was signed into law by President Nixon, and for five decades, it has helped fund free birth control for millions of patients. This spring, the Trump administration issued an unusual call for Title 10 funding.
6: The word contraception is mentioned exactly once in the 60-plus page document.
5: That's Claire Coleman, president of the National Family Planning and Reproductive Health Association. She says applicants face new political alignment rules.
6: You're required to both follow the Title 10 regulation and you're required to follow the president's executive orders on anti-DEI and anti-gender ideology. We think it's impossible.
5: Coleman's group sued, asking a federal judge to block those requirements. Selena Simmons-Duffin, NPR News.
3: The Education Department is offering student loan borrowers a temporary discount on interest if they sign up for automatic payments. NPR's Corey Turner reports.
7: Hoping to entice millions of borrowers back into regular repayment, the department is offering a full percentage point off their interest rate. So a borrower with a 6% rate on their loans would see it drop temporarily to 5%. The offer begins July 1st, and the rebate would last for 2 years until summer 2028. Borrowers who are already enrolled in AutoPay don't need to do anything. They'll automatically get the discount. The Education Department says borrowers will have until the end of September to sign up and qualify. Corey Turner, NPR News.
3: British Prime Minister Keir Starmer says he will fight attempts by rival Andy Burnham to oust him from office. Burnham has served as mayor of Manchester since 2017 and won a seat in Parliament in a special election yesterday. He's openly discussed mounting a challenge to Starmer. This is NPR News, live in Washington.
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0: Catherine Russell, featured on our live album, Live at Jazz at Lincoln Center. And even a tap dancer in there for some percussion. And that's pretty cool. Never Too Old to Swing. And before that, Terry Lynn Carrington and Christy Dashiell on the vocals for Tears for Johannesburg, a redo of reimagining of Max Roach's We Insist album from 1961. But this one, just out a year and a half or so ago, and was up for a Grammy Award as well. Here on Juneteenth, it is 16 minutes after 5 o'clock on your Friday. Paul Donovan and Latin Soul Party in here at 8 o'clock, start off the weekend. Traffic-wise, looks like we still have that accident on the south side, Douglas County on 470 going west, right off of 25. Looks like it, well, actually it's just past Yosemite, but the westbound side doesn't exit to Yosemite. So anyway, it's before you get to Quebec. How about that? And it's blocking the right lane. And on the northwest side, 36, eastbound, left lane is closed right after 120th Avenue before Church Ranch Road. All right, Denver weather, a warm night for the Rockies tonight, and then by morning down to 58. Tomorrow for Saturday, hot, high 94. Sunday, Father's Day, afternoon storm, slight chance, high of about 88. Right now it's 83 downtown here at KUVO. All right, coming up, we're going to go back to some Funk Overload from 1998. This is Maceo Parker. We're going to hear Uptown Up. That is straight ahead on KUVO.
1: This is ATN Charles. I'll be live at the Vineyards on Saturday, August 15th with my Creole Orchestra. So get ready to dance. 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

guitarist Paul Ritchie with Randy Brecker and September Glide from Paul's The Path album. Before that, Matthew Whitaker and his tribute to all organists and Jack, let's see here. That's Key of the Universe is what we heard. Yeah. And that was originally done by Joey DeFrancesco back in 2019, I believe. So that was a cool tribute. And before that, Maceo Parker, Uptown Up. That was recorded live in one of his tours in Europe in 2007. They recorded several different shows and just put them all together for the Roots and Grooves album there. Here on KUVO, we're Kuvo Jazz. I'm Paul Donovan. And coming up this weekend, City Park Jazz continues celebrating its 40th anniversary. Outdoor concerts every Sunday at 6, right there at the Pavilion. And this Sunday, it's Hazel Miller and the Collective. Can't wait for that. Get the whole lineup when you go online to KUVO.org. All right, this next one we're going to hear is from Coloradan vocalist, pianist Dawn Clement. And this is from her new Blossom Deary tribute album, Dear Ms. Deary. And Steve Kowalczyk on guitar, John Clayton bass, Jeff Hamilton drums. And we're going to hear Rodgers and Hammerstein's The Gentleman is a Dope on KUVO.

0: New Jazz Underground. And this is from their brand new debut album, Hoodies, Only One's One. Before that, Arturo Sandoval, Sangu, from the album of the same name. Ray Bryant was the Monkey Business. And we started the set off with Colorado's Dawn Clement. And the gentleman is a dope. From Rodgers Hammerstein. That goes back to the mid-40s. Here on KUVO, Kuvo Jazz. 8 minutes till 6 o'clock on your Friday, Juneteenth Friday. Latin Soul Party in here at 8 to kick off our weekend. The last weekend of spring. Well, actually, tomorrow's the last day of spring. And then Sunday, it's the first day of summer. And it's going to feel like it, too. All right, so let's check traffic. We've got one. Oh, it looks like they've cleared that stall. This is on the east side of town, I-70, coming west, right there at Peoria. There was a stall there. That's just been cleared. Okay, good news. All right, Denver weather, cool night tonight, 58 by morning. If you go on the Rockies game, it's going to be nice and toasty, nice and warm. Hot tomorrow. High of about 94, and then Father's Day Sunday, a slight chance of an afternoon storm, and a high 88. Right now it's 83 downtown here at KUVO. So coming up next, we're going to go back to 1969. This is Thad Jones, Mel Lewis Jazz Orchestra, and we're going to play a tune called Big Dipper from Central Park North, the album. Heavily influenced by Count Basie Orchestra, who originally commissioned Thad to write an entire album of music before Basie ultimately suggested Jones form his own orchestra. So how about that? So that is next on KUVO.
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5: NPR News in Washington, I'm Libby Casey. Secretary of State Marco Rubio says another round of talks between Israel and Lebanon will be held next week in Washington, D.C. This will be the fifth round of direct political talks between the two sides and will take place at the State Department. NPR's Jackie Northam reports.
6: Secretary Rubio held a phone call with Lebanese President Joseph Aoun, during which he reiterated the need to disarm the Iranian-backed militant group Hezbollah and reestablish control over all Lebanese territory. That's according to a State Department readout of the conversation. Hezbollah has in the past rejected any peace deal between Israel and the government of Lebanon. Rubio also stressed that bilateral negotiations between Lebanon and Israel represent the only feasible path to ending recurrent cycles of violence. Meanwhile, Israel and Hezbollah have agreed to a ceasefire after intense fighting threatened to derail fragile peace talks between the U.S. and Iran. Jackie Northam, NPR News.
5: Researchers and other data advocates are calling on the Trump administration to revoke a new ban on a certain type of data privacy protection at the Census Bureau. NPR's Hanzi Lo Wong reports.
7: Federal law requires the Census Bureau to keep people anonymous in its statistics. The Trump administration has banned one of the main ways the Bureau has done that, adding what's known as statistical noise to make certain data fuzzy, especially data about local areas and minority populations who could be easy to identify. In a statement, Commerce Department spokesperson Kristen Eichemer says the indiscriminate use of noise infusion has undermined confidence in the department's products and cast doubt on their integrity. Eichemer did not respond when NPR asked for examples. Beth Jarris of the Association of Public Data Users is concerned the ban comes with little explanation.
8: It takes the public out of the process. It takes the experts out of the process. This feels very much like a political choice.
7: The Census Bureau